Hello. You're listening to WCBN FM Ann Arbor. My name is Yumna. I am one half of the hosts of Attack of the Glowworms, but Laura won't be here anymore. Because she is gone away. But I am here. And we're listening to Belle and Sebastian Tiger Milk because I was in a tiger milky mood today. I guess I was feeling kind of like sad and put upon, like the world was on my shoulders and I was like kicking rocks the way here, so I was like, I need to be comforted with some Belle and Sebastian today. So today the first two songs on the album, The State I Am In, the second, Expectations, we are just playing the album through because this is what I need right now. But yes, WCBN, greatest radio station in the world. 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It's called Attack of the Glowworms. 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That's once more 734-489-9894. Just send me along your email and I'll add it to the list if you want to know our goings on. But without further ado, I mean, you know what I'm here for. I'm here for more Belle and Sebastian. One of my favorite bands of all time, and I was just having this kind of recollection almost how much I love them, but there is a Belle and Sebastian song truly for any kind of day. So, up next, She's Losing It.

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1: All right, everybody, settle down. 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
2: and
1: Lovers. Yeah, it makes the heart pound faster. All right, now, if you'll all turn to page 4 in the manual, we will sing the club song. All right, turn to page 4. That's it. All right, now, everybody ready? Here we go. I'll begin. You can join in later. Here we go.

Welcome to Attack of the Glowworms again. If you are just tuning in, or you haven't been around for the past 40 or so minutes, we have been listening to all of Belle and Sebastian's Tiger Milk, because I want to, and it's what I want to do today. 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I did want to give a little bit of an update, for the show. The show is continuing in a different format, me and Laura, my co-host. 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And if you want to follow what me and Laura are doing, you can send me a message. 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It's at 734-489-9894. Send me your email. I can add you to the email list if you're interested in listening to what we're doing. But Tiger Milk is so good. And I hadn't listened to it in full in a while. I felt like the last time that I listened to it in full was maybe like a year and a half ago, when I had just freshly started my job. And so, like, at work, like, I just like to listen. I mean, of course, I just like to listen to music at work, but I also like to sometimes play, like, the Pitchfork documentaries in the background while I do things. So I watched the documentary to If You're Feeling Sinister, and it led me on a Belle and Sebastian rabbit hole. I was watching a bunch of interviews and different things from what they were doing. I started reading and then stopped reading Stuart Murdoch, he is the voice, primary vocalist of Belle and Sebastian, frontman, if you will. I started reading his novel, Nobody's Empire, which is, I guess, semi-autobiographical about his life and dealing with illness and friendship and making music and making art. Started reading it and stopped reading it because I just kind of lost track of what the things that I wanted to do. And you know, I read a lot, so I feel like there's a lot of books constantly filtering through the things that I want to do and everything, but I started picking it back up again. Pretty solid book. I've been enjoying both reading and listening to it, because I have it on audiobook, but I also have a physical copy. But yeah, Tiger Milk is so good. There are so many, I think every single song is a good song, basically, but I feel like there's also a lot of, it's like early, so it's like, I think there's a lot of things that are, you can kind of see the beginning of Belle and Sebastian's shape, and all of the Belle and Sebastianisms that are so very amusing. But it's so good. To cap off this Tiger Milk excursion, we're just going to be listening to the very last track, Mary Jo.

Hello, hello, beautiful people of Ann Arbor, Michigan, and around the world. My name is Nate, and this show is Nameless Aimless. Every Monday night at 9 p.m., freeform, hosted by me, Nate. And today, we've got something kind of special, trying something new. I recently got a little DJ board, and I've been wanting to mix some electronic music. I haven't really prepared for this. I've not done that much practicing, but we're just going to see what happens because I'm kind of excited to listen to these songs. We've got a little collection of mostly house and some techno, and I'm excited for you to hear it. So we're going to start things off with the song Get to It by Mark Cotterell. So here's that.

Hello, hello, beautiful people. I hope you've been enjoying the set. You're currently hearing Passion by Gat Decor. And before that, we heard Take Your Time by The Love Bite. Before that was Soul Brother by Bombay Traffic. Before that was Bittersweet Loving by D-Light. Before that, we heard Paradise Express by Tana Gardner, and that was the Gumi tribute dub. And then that takes us back to the top of the hour with Get To It by Mark Corderell. The next half of this set, I think we might play a little more techie stuff. I don't know, let's see what I have left on the set list. But the next song up is Frequency Shift, or actually it's called Freak Shift. So you're going to hear this song out, and then you're going to hear that. I hope you enjoy. Bye-bye.

2, 3, 4.

Hi again. I hope you're enjoying this song. Currently listening to Donna by MMM. And before that, we heard Mindlock by Andy Toth. That was the BMG remix. Detroit local. La Musica Femenina Es Muy Facil was before that by Saba Kamosa. And before that, we heard Scale No Flam by Gunnar Hassan. And then before that, we heard Freak Shift by Soul Oddity. You're going to hear the rest of this song out, and I hope you enjoy the rest of your night. You're currently listening to Donna by MMM. My name is Nate. The show's name is Aimless. And I hope you have enjoyed the set. And keep on tuned in to WCBN FM Ann Arbor.

0: 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Fortunately, there's Wax Control Formula WCBN. 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The choice is easy. You can have this.
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I'm GAV filling in on this program for the next 3 weeks, including today, 10 to 11 p.m. on Mondays. I've prepared this mix today of songs from 1983 in conjunction with the movie marathon my friend put together. So that's what we'll be listening to till 11 o'clock. 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

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This is New Order with Blue Monday. We heard ZZ Top with Sharp Dressed Man. Vanity Six did Nasty Girl. Let the Music Play, the dub version by Shannon. We heard Prince with Little Red Corvette, the dance mix. Stevie Nicks with Stand Back, and kicked off the show with Clear by Cybotron. All these songs are roughly 1983, some are from 1982. Hope you're enjoying the mix. Stay tuned.

Ben Short Circuit. I'm JAV filling in this Monday evening. Right now we're hearing Twilight Zone by Golden Earring from the album Cut. Bonnie Tyler did Total Eclipse of the Heart, the single version. We heard DeBarge with Time Will Reveal, and New Order did Blue Monday. There'll be one more song. It's Institutionalized by Suicidal Tendencies. And then there'll be more Great Freeform at 11. Stay tuned. Thanks for listening.

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The time is 11:03 p.m. and you're listening to Stairway to Heaven with DJ Angel on WCBN FM Ann Arbor. And you guys just heard Blades by Arlo Parks, one of my favorite songs of hers. And next up, I'm going to be playing some Wet Leg. Yeah, let's get back into it. This is Angelica by Wet Leg.

with me. I told you I didn't want to go to this dinner. You know I don't go for those ones that you bother about. So when they say something that makes me start to simmer,

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The time is now 11:31 p.m., and you guys are listening to WCBN FM Ann Arbor, and you just heard The Way It Is by The Strokes. And let's get into some announcements from our events calendar. Tomorrow, the 25th, we have Lost Mary at the Arc at 8 p.m. And Lost Mary is a duo from Hillsdale, Michigan. 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And let's see what else we have. On this Friday, the 28th, at 7 p.m., we have Fuzz Fest Day 2, which will feature The Mugs, The Idiot Kids, Winds of Neptune, Angel of Mars, and other performers. And this is at the Blind Pig. And there's more info at blindpigmusic.com. And additionally, this Friday, the 28th at 7 p.m., we also have Regeneration, Trino Sofs at 1464 Gratiot Avenue in Detroit. And this improvisational jazz fusion quartet is led by Ben Miller. 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And before The Way It Is, you guys heard Big Black Heart by Better Oblivion Community Center, Thread of Light by Pale Saints, Yard of Blonde Girls by Jeff Buckley, Canned Tomatoes Whole by Courtney Barnett, Under the Table by Fiona Apple, Where Damage Isn't Already Done by The Radio Department, and Angelica by Wetleg. And let's get into some more music. Next up, I'm going to be playing some Cocteau Twins.

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And you guys just heard The End of an Affair by Club 8, Seria Feliz by Julieta Venegas, Amor y Vivir by Tonino Caratone, Coast to Coast by Angie Martinez, Peppers featuring Tommy Genesis by Lana Del Rey, Homosexual by Daniel Caesar, and Rilken Heart by the Cocteau Twins. And lastly, I'm going to play I Think About You All the Time by Deftones. Yeah, have a great night, everyone, and keep listening to WCBN FM Ann Arbor.

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1: All right, everybody out there in Radio Land, I'd like to welcome you to Tuesday, August 25th. 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We also encourage you to go to our website and check out all the neat stuff we've got there. But I'll let you know how the show started today. First song we heard was by Muddy Summers and the Dirty Field Whores, and the song Bella Chow. It was from a 2020 release, The Elegance of Mud. But Bella Chow is actually a song that was an Italian anti-fascist song during World War II, sung by the partisans and the anarchists who fought against the fascists in Italy from within. And this was one of their songs. And it has been redone by many different people. I've played other versions on this show before, and more than likely there will be many versions to come. Very important song in the history of anti-fascist music around the world. And this show, The Dumpster Dive, is not explicitly only anti-fascist, but we look at kind of the history of protest and civil rights and environmental and labor movements around the world. And that is what we're going to be doing tonight, looking at all of that stuff. We don't have one theme for the night. It's just going to be a bunch of random stuff, but hope you like it. I'd like to point out that any views expressed by the DJs or the artists they choose to play do not necessarily represent the views of the University of Michigan or its regents, who hold our broadcasting license. And with that said, we're just going to get into some music. Up next, we have Nuclear Blue, and the song is 8647.

Robber barons are the ultimate Karens. They hoard all the riches, wouldn't think of sharing with us. Instead, they jet set summits of the powerful, where poverty's an abstract problem to discuss.

0: All right, everybody out there in Radio Land, you are listening to WCBN FM Ann Arbor. This is the song is, or the show is called The Dumpster Dive. I'm gonna let you know what the last few songs you've been listening to were. Set started out with Nuclear Blue and the song 8647. Then we heard Shelley Truelove with To Everyone's Surprise. And that was followed by Richard Diamond with 30 Billion. And then Marxist Jargon with Billionaires. We're going to hear a brief public service announcement, and then we're going to get on with some more music. Hope everybody's having a good night. Stay safe out there. And here we go.
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away. 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"That's my MAGA hat," he smiled. "Make America great again." "Huh," I said. "Which America was that?" 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
1: Yo, this is Abstract Rule from 4343 Lemert Boulevard. And I just called to stay. Not on my watch, not on my hood, not on my neighborhood watch, dog, not on my Seiko, the one no whistleblowing can Seiko, not on my Rolly I never had, not on my Cartier Hamilton Boulevard, or that old flip watch my daddy had, stuck up his ass, so to you I pass down this watch, won't stand idly by while injustice is done by these cops, not on my scanner, binoculars, night vision goggles, we will not tolerate life as a struggle, it's power to people and freedom's the model, voices united is how you show muscle.

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0: everybody out there in Radio Land. I want to thank you for joining me tonight for this edition of the Dumpster Dive on WCBN FM Ann Arbor. Going to let you know what this last set has held for you. It started out with Broke String and the Empty Promises and the song Gilded Palaces. Then we heard Kevin Caldwell with Talkin' MAGA Paranoid Blues. Then Snake Stack Lightning with Big Money. The Dumpster Fires with King of Trash. The Green Wheel with Break the Cycle. Micah 9 with Not on Our Watch. And the last song you just heard was Soul and Televangel with Lift the Curse. We have time for one more tonight. We're going to hear Ghosty Boy with the song War on Drugs. I hope everybody is having a good evening. I hope some of the music I've been playing inspires you to want to get involved in creating the world you want to live in. It ain't going to create itself. You got to get involved. All right, and with that, last song for the Dumpster Dive tonight is Ghosty Boy with War on Drugs. 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
1: I said the war on drugs ain't nothing but a racket, man. 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It keeps the pigs good and fat while the poor kids go to prison. The upper

Good morning, people in Ann Arbor and beyond. This is Tom C. I'm the conductor for the gospel train this morning here on WCBN FM Ann Arbor, and every Sunday morning, 9 to 10 a.m., bringing you the best in sanctified music. 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

get joy when I think about what he's done.

Hey, we're about halfway across the track, around the track, on the gospel train. I'm this week's conductor, Tom C. And it's the bottom of the hour and time for me to tell you what we've been listening to. This is It's Me, O Lord, Standing in the Need of Prayer. Charlie Hayden and Hank Jones from their album of spirituals, hymns, and folk songs, Steal Away. Before that, it was The Soulstirrers with Jesus I'll Never Forget. The Timothy Wright Concert Choir brought us Praise His Name. I'm on the Right Road Now was sung by the YCB, that stands for When You Can Believe Community Choir. Michael Wynn, God Has Blessed Us Our Hands. Lenore Young and the Philadelphia Community Choir, I Get Joy. Call on Jesus, the Zion Harmonizers. And we started off at 9 o'clock with Mahalia Jackson and How I Got Over. If there's anything you want to hear, you want to just say hi, give me a call, 734-763-3500. I am live in the studio. You can also text us at 734-489-9894. Hope everybody's having a great Sunday morning.

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All right, the gospel train coming into the station for its final stop. Wade in the Water. Charlie Hayden and Hank Jones again from their album Steal Away. Before that was a version of the show's namesake, Heavenly Gospel Train by the Heavenly Gospel Singers. The World Wonders of Birmingham, Alabama brought us The Cost of Living is Very High. Talking about affordability back in 1980, ahead of the curve. Reverend Maceo Woods and the Christian Tabernacle Choir of Chicago, Illinois brought us Getting Me. Timothy Wright and the Celestial Choir of the Washington Temple, Church of God in Christ, featuring the voices of the temple. Let all the people praise him. And at the bottom of the hour, we started out the second half of the show with O.V. Wright and the Luckett Brothers, Give an Account. Make sure you stay tuned. Ed's up next with the Pan-African Heartbeat.

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2: 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I'm your host for the day, DJ Free Jazz, and I brought a big bucket of singles here that I've been collecting from thrift stores and estate sales for a while now. So figured it'd be a good opportunity before I purge them all because, oh my god, these things are all over my house. I have so many of these. I hope you enjoy some of the selection.

you doing out there? You ever seem to have one of those days where it just seems like everybody's getting on your case, from your teacher all the way down to your best girlfriend? Well, you know, I used to have them just about all the time, but I found a way to get out of that.

That was the Spencer Davis Group with Blues in F. That man played guitar on a lot of Motown hits. And he cut a couple good ones himself. Okay, let's go to the locomotion.

0: And that was Fats Domino with The Big Beat. One correction, I played Spencer Davis. I said he played on Motown. No, Spencer Davis was English. I'm thinking of Dennis Coffey, who played on all the Motown hits as the session man. I've got a couple Dennis Coffey records in here. I'm looking for them because they're really good. But while I'm still looking those, we're going to keep going on with some 50 stuff. The Rays with Daddy Cool.
1: I saw a crazy chick running down the street. 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Daddy who?
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We just heard from the students with I'm So Young, The Shields, You Cheated. The Wanderer by Dion, Splish Splash by Bobby Darin. The Rays with Daddy Cool, Fats Domino, The Big Beat, Little Ava, The Locomotion. Spencer Davis Group, Blues NF. Gonna keep it going here, hand it over to Link Ray and his Raymen with The Swag.

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0: Hey, Jordan, why don't you light up that cigarette? 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It'll make you look real cool.
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5: 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And we got a few more minutes left here. I'm going to keep it going. I've got some 50s, 60s stuff pulled up. We just heard Babyface by Little Richard. Can't Judge a Book by its Cover, Bo Diddley. The Swag by Link Wray. I'm So Young by The Students. You Cheated by The Shields. And let's keep going here with Freddie Cannon, Tallahassee Lassie.

WCBN FM Ann Arbor. You've been tuned in to 45 Revolutions, and I've been your host for the day, DJ Free Jazz. I did find one of those Dennis Coffey 45, so here's Dennis Coffey of Motown fame on one of his solo records with the Detroit Guitar Band. I'm going to leave you off with one more ballad number here. This one is going to be See You in September by the Tempos, because I think the rest of my DJ sets I've got substitutes for until September, because I'm working or playing music. Oh, I should shout that out. At the park in Ferndale on Martin Road this Friday, starting from 1 p.m. going till about 9 p.m., is Park Day Volume 2. So this is a mini music festival put on by some friends out that way. And there will be bands playing in the park all day. Got a little sound system. There will be vendors with arts and crafts. And, bring a dish to pass. Bring some snacks, hang out, hear some music. Going to be a chill little day in the park with some music. My band Horse Bomb is playing. We're going to do some crazy noise rock stuff. You know the drill. Anyway, thanks for tuning in for today. Here is See You in September.

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1: And once again, all you cats and chicks too. How about that? After all, some of you listen to my show. Once again, we're going to start our modern concert, give you time to relax. We've given you a whole lot of time, haven't we? But you're going to have a lot of fun. That I promise you. A whole lot of fun, only because the New Jazz Foundation makes it so. Bringing to you the greatest musicians in the country. I know I'm almost sure now, by now, that you know the lineup. We're going to start off with Dizzy Gillespie and his quintet, featuring Charlie Parker. Though I don't know whether Charlie has come in yet, but we've got Don Byas working, standing by. So we're going to start with the Dizzy Gillespie Quintet featuring Charlie Parker and Don Byas. Max Roach, Al Haig, the boy I've been telling you about, who right after the concert leaves for Woody Herman's orchestra. And Curly Russell, I want you to watch Max Roach. He's really a fine drummer. He's really killing. I know he's going to knock you out. And right now, here they are, the boys, Dizzy Gillespie, his quintet, doing Bebop.

0: All right. From a concert recorded in June of 1945 at Town Hall in New York City featuring Dizzy Gillespie. And Charlie Parker did not appear. He was not yet. He was late arriving, as sometimes happens. So Don Byas played in the sax on that one. Still sounding pretty great. Well, welcome to the living room on WCBN. My name is Mark, and our co-host is Debbie.
1: Hello, everyone.
0: Now, because it's... Bird Boy has flown the coop, yeah. That left us with an empty slot from 11 to 12 today. And our motto is, we're better than the robot.
1: Yes. We say that all the time.
0: At home and everything.
1: Yeah. Whenever we're feeling down.
0: We're better than the robot.
1: We're better than the robot.
0: So I hope it's okay with you guys that we're here for an extra hour today. And as always, you're welcome to call us here in the studio at 734-763-3500, or you can text us at 734-489-9894.
1: I know a lot of the students are busy moving in, lifting heavy things, bossing their parents around, but you can contact us if you need a special song.
0: Well, they take a little break, you know, sit down for a few minutes, and maybe they'll give us a buzz.
1: They should be piping us in, all the dorms.
0: I know. This should be the official move-in music.
1: That's right.
0: All right. Well, we're going to continue now with a song that Frank Zappa wrote after watching the Watts riots in the summer of 1965. And unfortunately, the lyrics are still relevant today. This is from the Freakout album. Here is Trouble Every Day.

Check it out for news. I tell my eyeballs fail to see. I mean to say that every day is just another rotten mess. And when it's gonna change, my friend, is anybody's guess. So I'm watching and I'm waiting, hoping for the best. Even think I'll go to praying every time I hear them saying that there's no way to delay that trouble coming every day. No way to delay that trouble coming every day. Wednesday I watched a riot. I seen the cops out on the street. Watched them throwing rocks and

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Every time I hear them saying that there's no way to delay that trouble coming every day. No way to delay that trouble coming every day.

Now you can cool it, you can heat it, cause baby I don't need it. Take your TV tube and eat it, and all that phony stuff on sports, and all the unconfirmed reports. You know I watch that rotten box until my head began to hurt from checking out the way the newsmen say they get the dirt before the guys on channel so-and-so. And further they assert that any show they'll interrupt to bring you news if it comes up. They say that if the place blows up, they will be the first to tell, cause the boys they got downtown are working hard and doing swell. And if anybody gets the news before it hits the street, they say that no one blabs it faster, their coverage can't be beat. And if another woman driver gets machine gun from a seat, they'll send some joker with a brownie and you'll see it all complete. So I'm watching and I'm waiting, hoping for the best. Even think I go to praying every time I hear them saying that there's no way to delay that trouble coming every day. No way to delay that trouble coming every day.

And our local people turning on the merchants and the shops who used to sell their brooms and mops and every other household item. Watch a mob just turn and bite them, and they say it served them right because a few of them were white. And it's the same across the nation, black and white discrimination. Yeah, and you can't understand me and all that other jazz they hand me in the papers and TV and all that mass stupidity that seems to grow more every day. Each time you hear something we'd say, you want to go and do your in, cause the color of your skin just don't appeal to him, no matter if it's black or white, because he's out for blood.

watch this thing begin. But I'll bet there won't be many live to see it really end. Cause the fire in the street ain't like the fire in the heart. And in the eyes of all these people, don't you know that this could start on any street in any town, in any state, if any clown decides that now's the time to fight for some ideal he thinks is right. And if a million more agree, there ain't no great society as it applies to you and me. Our country isn't free, and the law refused to see if all that you can ever be is just a lousy janitor. And unless your uncle owns the store, you know that five and every four just won't amount to nothing more than to watch the rats go across the floor and make up songs about being poor. Blow your harmonica, son.

Those are the Stones on WCBN with Monkey Man from the Let It Bleed album. Charlie Watts hitting those tom-toms. And the great Nicky Hopkins on piano. And the credits say Bill Wyman was playing vibes, which is interesting. I didn't know he played vibes. And I didn't really hear any vibes on that song. And I swear I heard a horn very beginning of that song. Very beginning of that song. Hmm. I've never, and they don't give any credits for a horn. So I don't know. What else? Before that, we heard the Mothers with Trouble Every Day from their landmark debut album, one of the first double rock albums. I think it came out right after Blonde on Blonde, and it was called Freak Out. Now let's hear the Talking Heads.

0: All right.
1: Hello. We had some technical difficulties, but remember, we're better than a robot.
0: Yep. That was a request for a band called The Neighborhoods and a song called Prettiest Girl. I believe our caller was, I think he said he was in Providence, living in Providence at the time, and they were, you know, he knew these guys. Before The Neighborhoods, we heard Tony Williams. And a piece that they did with just three of them on this record. It was Tony Williams playing timpani, woodblock, triangle, and maracas. And then he had Bobby Hutcherson on marimba and Herbie Hancock on piano. And that piece was called Memory. That's from Tony's first album as a leader called Lifetime, which came out in 1965. And we heard the Talking Heads before that with Mind from the live album called The Name of This Band is Talking Heads. And we're well past time for events calendar, and we're going to let Debbie handle that today.
1: Yes.
0: Hold on.
2: Oh, my mic was not on. A little passive-aggressive behavior. Okay, we're going to start off with tonight, Monday the 24th, the Crescent City Trio at the Detroit Street Filling Station. On Tuesday, we have Lost Mary at the Arc. And on Tuesday, we also have Locus, a jazz quartet at Ziggy's in Ypsilanti. On Wednesday, the 26th, you can go out and see the Aya Sakine Trio at Blue Llama Jazz Club. On Wednesday, Hiroshima with Naturally 7 at Aretha Franklin Amphitheater in Detroit. Let's see, Wednesday... There's a couple things. River Shock with Maureen at the Arc. Thursday, a big thing going on. Sonic Lunch, a great thing that happens on Thursdays for you new students and everybody else. 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We're having a caller. I don't know if you can hear that. 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Let's see. Should I read the entire week, Mark? Nope. Okay. 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
0: All right. Thanks for that. Did you mention the show at the Arc tomorrow night, the group called Lost Mary? Did you mention them?
2: I may have.
0: All right. Well, I'm going to repeat it because we're going to play a cut of theirs. But it's a free concert tomorrow night at the Arc.

0: All right. Some yee-yee music.
1: What's that mean, yee-yee? Oh, man, I'm sorry.
0: God. That's okay. That's okay. We're better than a robot.
1: Not much.
0: Yes, we are. It's the imperfection that
1: robots
0: makes us
1: are perfect.
0: It makes us beautiful.
1: We'll have AI DJ someday.
0: No, don't say it. Don't even say it. Don't put it out. Words are powerful. Do not even put it out.
1: They don't need my words for that.
0: Okay, so yee yee is translated to yeah yeah, like the Beatles. Yeah yeah music from the 60s, and emerged in like Western and Southern Europe. And it's just kind of cool. I like the vibe.
1: Yeah, it was fun.
0: And so that was Jillian Hills with Tut, Tut, Tut, Tut. She was a British actress and singer. And a lot of fun, I thought.
1: Yeah.
0: You know, sometimes people's origins, you know, they always mention, like, her husband was...
1: You're rattling those papers a lot.
0: I know. It's part of, it's EMDR, right? Or no, that's
1: what?
0: Not what it's called. What's it called?
1: not robot.
0: No, it's called, you know, sensory crinkling and stuff. When people whisper, people like it.
1: Oh, God.
0: Yeah, it's all that, you know, crinkling of papers, smacking of the lips.
1: Oh, I don't like that.
0: Yeah, some people do.
1: Okay.
0: At any rate, back to the music.
1: All right.
0: So, you know, like...

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It's Thursday, August 20th, 8 o'clock, which means it's time for Sashay's Shimmy Shimmy Coca Bop with me, your host, Sashay Delmonico. I think I have something very special for you in store for the evening. I guess I must have heard some Procol Harum on the radio or in my head last week, and I thought, oh boy, why not play some wonderful songs from a few of their albums? And then I thought, well, gosh, that could be the first half hour, and then the second half hour I could do the same thing with the band. So that's what you're going to get this evening is Procol Harum and the band with some special tunes from me to you. It's 88.3 on the dial, WCBN.org on the www everywhere in the world and here in Ann Arbor and thereabouts. So do enjoy what I have for you.

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1: Hey, good evening. This is Balkan Breeze, and this is your guest host for the evening, Evan Oswald. I usually play Crush Collision on Thursday nights here on WCBN FM Ann Arbor, but tonight I'm taking over Balkan Breeze. Really appreciate you being here. It's Sunday night. Welcome to some WCBN FM Ann Arbor goodness. Stay tuned.

All right. So here on Bulk and Breeze, usually I believe the DJs will talk a little bit about the songs. I don't always do that on Crushed Collision because I'm live mixing it. But here I wanted to talk to y'all about the songs I was playing. I started the hour off with a couple vocals that I made that sounded a lot like Arnold Schwarzenegger. But actually, those were originals I created. Then I played ARPANET's Infinite Density. And then I played Eddie Flash and Folk's track Detroit. And then Disco D's Booty Bar Anthem. And then I switched it up to an old 70s song by Ohio Players, Follow Me. And that song you just heard right now was Los Hermanos, Son Dos. Anyway, thank you very much for staying here on WCBN FM Ann Arbor. This is Bulk and Breeze. This is your guest host, Evan Oswald. And I'm just playing some of my favorite electronic music with you tonight.

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The song I started off the break was Detroit in Effects, The Men You'll Never See, the first mix, and then over to Drexia, Depressurization, and then E:90, Smackin' Killa, then Friedrich Ernst, Chasing the Game, and then K1, a.k.a. Keith Tucker, a.k.a. one of my favorite producers of all time, with Erase the Time. And then, if you can believe it or not, I mixed in some Loretta Lynn. You Ain't Woman Enough to Take My Man into that K1 track. And then out of the K1 track, I mixed into Groove Lines, You Are the One, dub version. And then over to GG Galaxy's Atomic Submarine. And that's what we just left off there with. Do appreciate y'all sticking around here. This is Balkan Breeze. And this is your guest DJ host, Evan Oswald, stepping in for the night. And, you know, we always appreciate you being here on WCBN FM Ann Arbor. Keep it locked. We got good programming all night.

All right. I did want to talk to you a little bit about the songs I played here recently. This is Stepwatch by Lungs. And before that, I played Explosive by Husik. Then Detroit State of Mind by Jay Shaw. And then before that, I played Devil Ray Cove by Drexia. And then Electric Streams by Future Tribes. This is WCBN FM Ann Arbor. This was your host, Evan Oswald. Thank you for tuning in.

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This is Richie here with my show Trail Mix. Last couple weeks, I've been doing kind of a theme thing, which I love and is awesome. Last week we did a grunge show. You can go check that out on the archive if you're interested. Not really grunge, but more of a post-punk thing. Had a great time doing that one. Played some all-time favorites of mine. But we are going to kind of mix it up this week, bring us back to the roots of why I started the show and called it Trail Mix. We're going to play a little bit of everything. We just heard Nihilist Kite Flyer by Loving off the album If I Am Only My Thoughts. Have that one here in the station. It's such a good album. I've played a couple songs off it over, you know, my shows over the last couple months, which has been awesome. But yeah, we're going to get into the next track here. I've got a little concerning technical thing. It says, the CD player here says the song's 12 minutes long. I know it to be 3.5 minutes long. So if this doesn't play correctly, bear with me. We'll move on to the next song and act like nothing ever happened. But anyway, here goes nothing.

0: All righty. We've reached about our halftime here on WCBN. If you missed the intro, this is Richie here with my show Trail Mix. Let's run through some stuff, see what we've been listening to. We started off, scroll down here, sorry about that. We started off with Nihilist Kite Flyer by Loving, great tune, followed up by Honeydew Blue by 800 Cherries. That, so the album's called Romantico. I found out we had it in the station, I guess, a week or two ago. I was kind of just digging around, found some cool stuff, and I found this. I've loved this album for a couple of years, literally gave it a re-listen from front to back the other day, and this song's been stuck in my head, Honeydew Blue. So go check that album out. Awesome stuff. After that, we listened to Paprika by Japanese Breakfast, then She Needs Him by Hers. Super awesome slide guitar, spacey outro on that one. Then we heard Sleeping In by the Radio Department, then Dull Times / The Moon by Band of Horses. Band of Horses was one of the first concerts I ever saw. I was super, super little, but I've been listening to them my whole life. One of my mom's favorite bands. So yeah, it's always good to play some of their stuff. That's a really long one, but I think it's kind of worth it. Super cool beat change in the middle there. And then just now, we heard Phone Calls by Hala. Yeah, that's what we got going. We're going to get into a PSA in a second. We're going to learn about some crosswalks here. And then we'll see you back in a little bit with some The Sundays. Hope you guys are enjoying.
1: If your dad was crossing, you'd stop. If your favorite Aunt Judy was crossing, you'd stop. If your high school biology teacher, Mrs. Jones, was crossing, you'd stop. If your next door neighbor, Dan, was crossing, you'd stop. If your niece, Kelly, was crossing, even though you think she's sort of flaky, you'd stop. Even if someone dressed in a chicken suit was crossing because you love chickens, you'd stop. In Ann Arbor, we stop for pedestrians at crosswalks. Period. It's the law.

Alrighty. We just listened to a couple of songs. Let me run through them real quick because we are almost at the end of the hour here. Last time we spoke, I think we were listening to On Earth by The Sundays. Then we listened to Nowhere Near by Yola Tango. Then Bambi by Claro. Trying to Reach You by Mojave 3. Summer Teeth by Wilco. And just now, Hurts Me Too by Faye Webster. Sorry I got sad there at the end, but I just was kind of itching for some slide guitar, if you couldn't tell by some of the other songs I've been playing. But yeah, time here is almost up. Thank you all for listening. I'm Richie, here with my show Trail Mix. We're going to finish up with a little bit of Iggy Pop before we get into some jazz. Anyway, I'll see you all next week, and thank you for listening.

Hello, you're listening to WCBN FM Ann Arbor. I'm Hannah, and this is Particulate Matters. I hope everyone's having a great Sunday, and if you were tuned in to the temple right before my show, and you were listening to the video game soundtracks, this is very different. I will not be playing those, but I thought they were really cute, and I don't play video games, but the description of Sneaky Sasquatch kind of made me want to. So today, my curation is pretty calm, going along generally as I do with the weather and how I'm feeling today. We just heard Let's Go Swimming by Palace, although it is not swimming weather. And next up we have Shine by Alice Phoebe Lou.

Hello, we just heard The Message by Still Corners. Before that, we heard Shut Up My Mom's Calling by Hotel Ugly. Before that, Deep End by Bennett Coast. And as mentioned before, Shine by Alice Phoebe Liu. Up next, we have Si Me Voy by Cuco and The Marias.

Hello, you're listening to WCBN FM Ann Arbor. I'm Hannah and this is Particulate Matters. I don't know why I'm saying that right now. Sorry, muscle memory. But I was about to read the events calendar for today. So on August 24th at 6 p.m., the Crescent City Trio will be playing at Detroit Street Filling Station, which, side note, is a really good restaurant, in my opinion. This is not the opinion of the station. This is just my opinion. On August 25th at 8 p.m., Lost Mary will be playing at the Arc at 8 p.m. They're a duo from Hillsdale, Michigan. Admission is free, and donations will be accepted for the nonprofit organization Food Gatherers. Locus, a jazz quartet, will be playing at Ziggy's on August 25th, also at 8 p.m. And August 26th at 7 p.m., the Aya Sakin Trio will be playing at Blue Llama Jazz Club. There will also be an 8:30 p.m. set, and the first set will be at 7 p.m. And on August 28th at 7 p.m., Fuzz Fest Day 2 will feature The Mugs, The Idiot Kids, Winds of Neptune, Angel of Mars, and other performers at the Blind Pig, and there's more info at blindpigmusic.com. 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And to recap what we listened to, we heard Breathe Deeper by Tame Impala, and then after that we heard Crown by Billy Martin. Next up, we have Vicious Sensitive Robot by the Marias.

Hello. We just heard Fly Like an Eagle by Steve Miller Band. Before that, Chances, and before that, Got It Good, both by Kay Tronada. And before that, I Don't Want to Be Friends by Rosemary Fairweather. And I'm just thinking about how even when I try to have like a chill, low-key set, I return to my roots as computer beeping girl somehow. Our last song for today is going to be Future Games by Fleetwood Mac. I hope everyone's having a great Sunday, and I hope everyone has a great week.

Good morning. We're back on the air here on WCBN FM Ann Arbor. You're listening to The Abstract Truth now, and specifically that track is Justice from Colorbox, their self-titled release on 4AD from back in 1983. Yeah, good morning. It's about 19 minutes and 13 seconds past the hour of 7 a.m. DJ Samizdat here, hopping around like a bunny trying to figure out what was going on. You missed a couple of tracks. I'll have to bring them back next time. I'm sending things out over the airwaves, whenever that might be. Actually, that'll be the week after next. I'm away next week. But Vic Business will be stepping in next Tuesday, so set your alarm clocks accordingly, but I will return for the day after Labor Day edition of The Abstract Truth. Yeah, so that was Colorbox. I'm a little confuzzled. I'm always a little bit confuzzled this morning. Thanks to those of you who've turned your radios back on or never turned them off and were just waiting it out, kind of the way I was here, because you never knew what was going to happen, and you know what's going to happen next. We're going to turn to the turntables, specifically a 12-inch maxi from 1987 that I found right here at the station, and I was pleased to do so. It's a live cover of a song some of you may recognize, because it's a cover of a song by a band we all love to love here on WCBN FM Ann Arbor. Back soon. Turn it up. Good morning.

0: 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So, good.
1: Who's gonna make the, who's gonna make the, who's gonna make the

How spectacularly entertaining was that? So spectacularly entertaining, David Isaac's version of Knock Three Times. That dropped in 1971 on the Upsetter label as a single, but played that off a really lovely compilation that Dr. Bird / Cherry Red released back in, 2025, which was just something that made 2025 a little bit more bearable. The comp is Lee Scratch Perry Presents Confusion, the Jamaican Upsetter Singles, 1971, two CD set. Highly recommended. Recommended by me. And who am I? I am DJ Samizdat here with you at 7:44 and a bit in the AM here on WCBN FM Ann Arbor, bringing you the abstract truth as I generally do, 7 to 9 AM over the summer. And let me tell you what else we've been listening to this slightly chaotic morning. We took a little mini vacation for the first 15 minutes or so of the show, but we are back, and thanks to those of you who stuck with us or turned your radios right back on, because we are here for you right now. In any case, ahead of David Isaac's, that was The Cars, Night Spots, 1979's Candio is the album. I miss Rick Ocasek. Maybe some of you do.

1985, I'm starting to spend a lot of time thinking about fashion records. You've been warned. There is toasting in your future if you are a regular listener to The Abstract Truth. Of course, there always is a bit of it, but I feel like there's going to be more. And started that set off a while back with a live version of Television's Friction, brought to you by none other than Echo and the Bunnymen. That was on a 12-inch maxi that I unearthed right here at the station, because we have all sorts of beautiful things. I will mention that the station's copy of Talking Head 77 looks like it was chewed on by rats, which means, to me, well-loved. And that is a wonderful, wonderful thing. Hope your morning is going well. As usual, if you ask me what date it is, I'm not sure. I know it's Tuesday. I'm going to go with August 25th. I'm sure you'll correct me if I'm wrong. So that brings us to the end of the summer. Students are back in Ann Arbor. It's move-in day starting today here, Tuesday, on the University of Michigan campus. And I am indeed coming at you live from the studios of WCBN-FM Ann Arbor, right in the middle of the University of Michigan campus. And if you're going to be around about those areas, know that there are some quirky street rearrangements and closures to accommodate all those blue bins they wheel around with all their stuff, those kids and their parents and their general bin-wheeling aiders and abettors. So heads up for that, and heads up for more sounds, because it's 7:48 now, so I've been nattering too long, and we need to hear another entertaining cover of a certain era. Sit tight, turn it up, and channel your inner goth. Let's see if I can get this rolling.

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Helium, walk away from their Magic City album. Ahead of that, we heard from the Breeders, When I Was a Painter. 4AD brought us that back in 1990. The album is Pod. Lucinda Williams, Real Live Bleeding Fingers and Broken Guitar Strings. And started that set off with Bauhaus's version of Spirit in the Sky, which is kind of alarming. And yet, I kind of want to play it again, as I often do when I'm listening to things here at the stadium. Here at the stadium, what is I? Send coffee. Here at the studio, here on WCBN FM Ann Arbor, DJ Samizdat here, bringing you the abstract truth for almost another hour. Been here since 7 a.m. No one was here as far as the airwaves were concerned for a few minutes there at the top of the 7 a.m. hour, but we came back with aplomb. Thanks so much for listening this morning. And yeah, so next up is the Insomnia, Extended Insomnia set. So I couldn't sleep several nights ago, and I entertained myself by stringing together a bunch of tunes in my head, sort of a free association game, because they do definitely have a bunch of things in common. I think it'll be self-evident. And then later in the show, if there's time, I'm going to play something I dreamt I played the other night. So sleep, it's a beautiful thing. But when you can't sleep, you try to be productive. There you have it. You heard it right here on WCBN FM Ann Arbor. It is an abstract truth. And this is the abstract truth. Thanks for listening this Tuesday morning. Coming at you live and chaotic here. And yeah, so this is Herewith, the Insomnia set. And none of these songs have anything to do with sleep, so far as I know. But keep listening. You'll get the gist. We're going to start off with some Van Morrison.

Big Star, of course. That was 13 from number one record. And you could hear the hisses and the pops, which suits its 1972-ness. Ahead of that, something of an extended set here. String of tunes I put together in my head when I had rampant raging insomnia the other night, but it made for a pretty good sing-along and, in some cases, dance-along if you were down in the studios here in WCBN-FM Ann Arbor. I admit it, there was singing and dancing along, and I'll leave it to those of you who know me well to know where the greatest enthusiasm manifested. Had a big star we heard from Family Fodder. That was Debbie Harry, a single that released on Fresh in 1980. Sleater-Kinney Wants to Be Your Joey Ramone, live in Paris in 2015 from their Live in Paris album, which Sub Pop brought us in 2017. Tom Tom Club mutating out of Talking Heads, extra track from the Stop Making Sense recordings. That was, of course, Genius of Love. Bomb Pop, Bob Stinson. Bomb Pop, a band that was around for a nanosecond in Charlottesville, Virginia, back in the early 90s to mid-90s. And actually, we have that single in the station library. Did I say that was Bob Stinson? Anyway, that was the B1 track on that 7-inch 45. Bomb Pop, by the way, reformed and renamed a few years ago, and they're called Girl Choir, and I recommend checking them out. You can find them in the usual places. The Replacements, Alex Chilton, and started that set off with one of my favorite Van Morrison tunes. Jackie Wilson Said, I'm in Heaven When You Smile, spun that off the original release, which has incorrect metadata sitting right there out there on our website, which I will fix later, but that's St. Dominic's preview. As far as the album goes, it's about 31 minutes past the hour of 8 a.m. this Tuesday morning. It's time to turn to some dub, and we got some dub. That dub is going to be Soul Revivers this morning. And when we got some dub, here's some dub. It's quite literally got two dub, featuring Earl 16. And while we listen to Soul Revivers, it's a couple minutes past time, but it is close enough. It is time for me to let you know what's going on around town. All right. Tuesday, the 25th of August. That is today. Over at the Arc in Ann Arbor, Main Street. 8 p.m. show. You can hear Lost Mary. They're a duo from Hillsdale, Michigan. And here's an important part. Admission is free. Donations will be accepted for the nonprofit organization Food Gatherers. Again, that's at the Arc tonight, 8 p.m. Over at Ziggy's in Ipsy, Locusts, a jazz quartet, will be performing 8 p.m. More jazz back in the A2. The Iasakina Trio will be at Blue Llama Jazz Club tomorrow night, Wednesday the 26th, two sets, 7 p.m. and 8:30 p.m. Then in Detroit at the Aretha Franklin Amphitheater, 7:30 p.m. tomorrow, Wednesday the 26th, Hiroshima with Naturally 7. Also tomorrow at the Arc in Ann Arbor, 8 p.m. show, River Shook with Maureen.
And at Ziggy's on Wednesday tomorrow, 8 p.m., Hunter and the Has-Beens berate convulsus and living dissection. I'm going to jump to Thursday because this is massive, people. Mark your calendars. Get up. Stand online early. It's going to be a crowd. Sonic Lunch is featuring Mavis Staples. Free indoor concert at the Michigan Theater, 11:30 a.m. That is a guaranteed good time. And I'll jump further ahead to Thursday night. One of my favorite times of the year starts on Thursday at the Pig, Blind Pig on 208 South First Street, Ann Arbor. That's right. Fuzz Fest starts on Thursday, 7 p.m. Day one is on Thursday featuring Blue Snaggle Tooth Human Skull, Rose Saint-Germain, or Rose Saint-Germain, You Tell Me I Got Nothing. Twin Freaks and other performers, Fuzz Fest is always a most excellent time. 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

You know what? I think it's time to continue with what has been something of a summer of satisfaction here on the Abstract Truth. There is always a satisfaction moment, or has been for the last couple of months on Tuesday mornings. We haven't gotten there yet. We edged close, I suppose, with that big star, but not close enough. This next one, it's going to be a little bit closer. And it's an oddity. I will shortly bring you Edelweiss.

Yeah, I don't even know what to tell you. That was Edelweiss's I Can't Get No Edelweiss, The Power of Love mix, featuring, by the way, Princessa, who had a moment on the early hip-hop scene in New York City. That was the 12-inch A-side of Maxi that released on the Atlantic label in 1989. And yes, there are two other versions of I Can't Get No Edelweiss on the B-side. So more potential for future editions of The Abstract Truth right there. I'll also add that I enjoyed that little Queen of the Night moment. You know, it's a, yeah, that was something. It was something. It is also about a quarter of an hour before 9 a.m. straight up. And that means that I, DJ Samizdat, will be out of here in about 15 minutes. And Coaster will come coasting on in to bring you all those wondrous sounds of the arcades. So please do keep your dial right where it is on the 88.3. Keep streaming us on WCBN.org. via the web, via our app, so many options. 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

stepping in for 2 hours of fun on Tuesday the 1st. So set your alarm clock for 7 a.m. to catch the full show. I'll be back for my day after Labor Day extravaganza. And then the week after that, everything changes. 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Where will I be? I think I'm coming back. I hope I'm coming back, but I don't know when I'm coming back. So keep an ear out. I'll keep an ear out. We'll all keep our ears out. Earlier, I played an extended set inspired by my insomniacal musings. And now, here's the opposite. Here's a song I dreamt I played. It's a good one. I can't explain why I dreamt about it. I just did. And now I'm going to share it with you. Turn it up.

Band Minima from their self-titled EP that was and still is Plastic Glam from 1995. Before that, David Bowie, Cat People putting out The Fire 1983. The album's Let's Dance. Coaster's here. And Coaster will be taking us to Paris. So that's going to be fun. But before that, let's go out on a little bit of dub. Here's Creation Rebel, Rebel Vibration. Thanks so much for listening to The Abstract Truth this morning here on WCBN FM Ann Arbor. DJ Samizdat signing off. I'll be away next week, but back with you bright and early on Tuesday, September 8th for a post-Labor Day edition. But next week, Vic Business will be bringing you the sound, so plan ahead for that because it's going to be a good one. Here with Creation Rebel. And then Coaster comes coasting in momentarily.

gosh, I don't know if I'm even coming through. The mixing board's being a little bit weird right now. That's okay. Hello, it's me, Coaster. You're listening to Coaster's Arcade Cabinet here on WCBN FM Ann Arbor for a time. A time will be had. What kind of time? I'm not sure, but you're going to find out. What you're hearing right now are the sounds of Paris, or Paris, to be less exciting about it. These are going to be some tracks from Sly Cooper 2 Band of Thieves, where you travel around the world being a thief who steals from other thieves, but still gets chased by the cops, because there's no way you can do thieving right, apparently, in this economy, at least in 2005. That's going to be what you're hearing. You're going to hear it for a little bit more, and we'll hop into some other stuff, too. But hope you've been doing well. Hope you've been existing. Hope you've been surviving. Steal stuff in your mind, not reality, officially at least, but enjoy the tunes.

Hello. Hello. It's me again. Yeah, these headphones are definitely a little bit done for on my end, because I can't hear my own voice, but I know that you, dear listener, can. So that's all okay. I'll lower myself a little bit, and lower the music a little bit, too. Again, hope you've been well, hope you've been good, hope you've been existing. This morning, we're gonna start out a little bit sleepier, because I'm sleepy, I'm not fully rested, and, I would recommend to all those at home, get your 8 hours of sleep. It's important. Because if you don't, you might feel a little bit bleh. But I don't feel that bleh, I just feel tired. I feel in a good mood. I feel in a good mood, that's a real statement. But, you know, regardless, the radio show continues on, so let's go through what you've heard. You have heard three tracks from Sly Cooper 2, Band of Thieves, or just Sly 2, Band of Thieves, a game all about being a raccoon, going around the world stealing parts of an immortal clockwork owl named Clockwork. It's crazy. And it's a great time with some great tunes to go along with it. You heard The Black Chateau, The Museum of Natural History, and Moonlight Rendezvous, all off of that soundtrack from Peter McConnell, who's a personal favorite of mine. He has a lot of great stuff. What you're hearing now is Anxiety, Sector 5 Undercity, and we're just gonna keep it going with our next track. I'm gonna stop talking when this track really kicks in because, oof, this is a good one. this is from Final Fantasy VII Remake, which is a massive hodgepodge of different composers all throwing their hat in to do some really, really amazing stuff. Originally, this game was composed by one guy, Nobuo Uematsu, but more than 20 years later, or just about 20 years later, they remade the game into three games, and they still haven't released the final one yet. And because of that, we have so many different interpretations of these old Nobuo Uematsu tracks that really just blossom into completely different things. So let's just let you listen to it. And we'll see where it leads us.

Hello. Hello, it's me, Coaster. I'm still here, still delivering tunes to your ear lobe waves, radio waves to ear tube stuff. Yeah, one of those things. Guarantee you I'm awake right now. Hope you've been enjoying the music so far this fine Tuesday morning. What you're hearing right now is Costa del Sol, Fun in the Sun, from Nobuo Uematsu, and arranged by someone else, but it isn't written anywhere, because they only put the original composer and not the the arranger on Spinatron, which is very sad. But we'll get there. We'll get that composer information to you sometime soon. Google will help me out, and we'll be okay. Probably Shotaro Oshima. that's what we'll go with. It's Shotaro Oshima, if you're listening, and this is not your song, this is your chance to call in. But otherwise, you heard two tracks from a game called Enemy Zero before that. A game composed by a guy that's apparently very popular. I had not heard of him before, and now I'm very interested in checking him out. But Michael Nyman, who is a minimalist composer, who apparently has done a lot of cool projects that I gotta check out now. But as my fellow radio DJ Zeki told me, apparently this guy was locked in a hotel in Japan and told to just compose this video game track because, you know, you gotta do it. And you know what? I'll be right back. We'll have more song information soon, but I'll pop off really quick.

Hello again, it's me, Coaster, just existing still. you heard Costa del Sol. Where was I? Where did I pick off? Pick up on? Let's slow it down a little bit. What you're hearing now is a track you already heard because I cued it emergency style, but we'll get on to some new stuff very shortly. The other two tracks you heard before that Michael Nyman contribution of, you know, got locked in a hotel room, presumably coerced into making this soundtrack for a horror video game about invisible aliens on a spaceship. Yeah, believe it or not, that piano music and the weird brass was spaceship music, which I love, so I gotta check out the game too. But before that, you heard two more tracks from Final Fantasy VII Remake, Aerith's House and Anxiety Sector 5 Undercity, which you're hearing right now, both composed by Nobuo Uematsu and arranged by, I had this name up just a second ago, Yoshinori Nakamura. And we have one more track on the way from Final Fantasy VII Remake, but yeah, I don't know. Let's take a look. This is going to pick it up a little bit, but we'll see where we go from there. We're going to go into some Densha Attack. We're going to be a little bit more electric, less sleepy, but just prepare yourself for that, I guess. But I'll see you around pretty soon.

Hello, hello, it's me, Coaster, and this is the tail end of our show today here on Coaster's Arcade Cabinet, where you've heard a lot of video game tunes. I hope you've enjoyed it today. Sorry, I was just looking at my hat and there's a guitar pick inside of it. What? Why is there a guitar pick inside my hat? There's like a little slot for it that's completely irrelevant to the show, but I felt the need to share that because I was very confused. The music you've heard, let's go through that before we throw you out of here. You just heard Balance Slays the Demon from the Old Gods of Asgard from Alan Wake American Nightmare, a decidedly mediocre game, but a decidedly not mediocre franchise because the Alan Wake games are so cool and so meta-texturally cool. I'm just going to keep using that single descriptor because it is, in fact, cool. Remember, kids, it's not a loop. It's a spiral. You can spiral up. You can spiral down. Remember that as you go through your life, looping over the same choices and decisions time and time again. Other stuff you've heard. You heard some stuff from Densha Attack. You heard Unholy Melody from Iron Mouse, T-Lopes, and Milky Prism. Iron Mouse is a VTuber, for those of you who are not aware of that, which means virtual YouTuber. They're like virtual little avatar people that stream video games and then people watch them and they grow like a fan base or whatever. Cool. glad they were able to join for this track because this is probably one of my favorites from the game. Then you heard seventh stage multi-track beat from T-Lopes, Ain't Afraid of No Kaiju from Too Mellow. And then those are all from Densha Attack. And you heard Justice R.I.P. Storm from the Fire Emblem Premium Range 2 soundtrack by Yukihiro Tateyama. And then you heard The Turks Rude from Final Fantasy VII Remake by Nobuo Uematsu and arranged by Yoshitaka Suzuki. So that is all the time I have left. I gotta stop this track and get the last one going because that's really important. But thanks for listening. Thanks for tuning in. This is 8-Bit Big Band with Gourmet Race from Kirby Superstar. And oh boy, it's a good track. So I'm just going to leave you to it. No advice. Listen to that spiral stuff. And I'll see you next week. I'll be around. I'll be here. But enjoy.

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It is now time for Vegetable Medley, as it is 10 a.m. And I'm going to keep things brief because today my goal is to play one album straight through. And that album is East End X Yuri's Denim Soul 2, which is an album I actually played a track off of a few weeks ago. And I can't find it anywhere to stream or to listen to, so we're going to hear it together. Real quick thing before I get started, also shout out to Sean Westergaard for hosting my show last week and doing an awesome vegetable mix. But without further ado, we're now going to listen to East End X Yuri, this whole album, starting with the song Eat Kanji, Yana Kanji. Thanks for listening.

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We're just about halfway through this show of just one album today. This is East End X-Yuri's Denim Soul 2. Right now behind us we're hearing Denim Soul. For that, newcomer Groovin' Remix, So Lonely, Maika, and Ikanji Yanakanji. We're going to hear a quick PSA after this song, and then we're going to be back to the album. Thank you so much for listening.

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They're working for themselves, selling a community newspaper as an alternative to panhandling.

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This is just about the end of Vegetable Medley. And if you haven't yet heard me say this, you've probably pieced it together that we've just been listening through one album the entire hour. That album, of course, is East End X Yuri's Denim Soul 2. Second half of the album, Greedy, Greedy B, Throw Your Hands, When We Fall in Love, Nani Sore, Dayone, and finally, this last track, So Lonely, the instrumental version, which is actually quite convenient for me because it gives me just a little bit of time to talk over this track, I guess share what's going on. I've never done a full album listen through. I think the most I've ever done is play two songs off of the same album in one show. So this is a little bit out of my comfort zone, not something I've done before. I don't know if I'll do it again soon. I do really enjoy much more of a freeform mix, but I haven't been able to find this album anywhere and I wanted to listen through it, and I do think there is still, you know, an artistic value to listening through a whole album, even on air when there's more limited time. I thought it was worth it to spend a whole hour just hearing this because I thought it was quite fun. I'll be back next week as well, same time, probably with something completely different. We will simply have to see. But no matter what, thank you so much for listening to Vegetable Medley on WCBN FM Ann Arbor. I'm probably just going to let the rest of this instrumental play out, and then it will be time for Video Life with Sam Addison. So absolutely under no circumstances should you turn that dial. Thanks for listening.

0: Hello and welcome. That's at WCBN-FM, Ann Arbor, 88.3, left of the dial. You are listening to Video Life with me, Sam. We just heard the song Punk Rocker by the Teddy Bears featuring Iggy Pop on vocals from their 2006 album Soft Machine. They first recorded that song in 2000. Rock and Roll High School was the album that it was originally released on. 6 years later, they brought in Iggy Pop to record that version. Inspired choice, of course. You know, Iggy Pop lived in Ann Arbor with Nico. Nico and Iggy Pop, I think, lived kind of where Wazoo is now, Wazoo Records. John Cale introduced Nico to Iggy Pop. John Cale was producing the first Stooges album. If you wanted to see a music video that Nico filmed in Ann Arbor, you can look up Evening of Light on YouTube. Evening of Light. Iggy Pop is in it. Nico's in it. Filmed in the deserted farmland of winter in Ann Arbor. Anyway, before that, Alone Again Or by the Damned, or as I like to call them, the Darned, from their 1986 album Anything. I have a new book called On Track, The Damned, Every Album, Every Song by Morgan Brown. And in it, Morgan writes about Alone Again Or, saying the second song but third single from Anything was a cover of Love's woozy flamenco-tinged orchestral pop masterpiece, originally recorded in 1967 for the seminal Forever Changes LP. Keyboardist Roman Jugg began the backing track while waiting for his unreliable bandmates. The verse begins, "I won't forget all the times I've waited patiently for you," perhaps ringing an ironic bell somewhere in his subconscious. Rat Scabies, arriving next, had apparently never heard of Love and took it to be a Jug original. Wishful thinking indeed, end quote. Before that, and speaking of Love, we heard Little Red Book from their self-titled debut album Love from 1966. That song was actually written by Burt Bacharach and Hal David for the film What's New Pussycat, which was Woody Allen's first produced screenplay. Burt Bacharach did not like what Love did to it. They played some of his chord changes wrong, he says, although he admitted to liking their energy. That was Elektra Records' first hit record. The founder of Elektra Records said that he cried when he first heard it. Before that, we started with Ode to Joy by the Addicts from their 1985 album Smart Alex. That was their punkish version of Beethoven's Ode to Joy, which opens the album. The Addicts, of course, took a lot of their visual style from A Clockwork Orange, so opening an album with Beethoven makes sense. They continue to use that as their opening song during their live events. So, we are listening to my Uncle Alan's picks in honor of his birthday. Happy birthday, Uncle Alan. Let's all say happy birthday on the count of three. Okay, one, two, three.
1: Happy birthday!
0: Hip hip.
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0: Okay, anyway, whatever. So he picked all these songs, as I have mentioned. And let's move on to his next selection. It's Joe Strummer here on WCBN-FM Ann Arbor.

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You are listening to Video Life with me, Sam. We are listening to my Uncle Alan's picks. He picked these songs special for us. I should put in some applause, actually. One second. He picked these songs special for us in honor of his birthday. Okay, so we just heard For You by Anti Nowhere League, recorded at the same time as their 1982 debut album, We Are the League, but not actually put on the record. It was released as a single in that same year. Before that, Take 'Em All by Coxbara, from Shock Troops, from the same year, 1982. That was their first real record after their first album was only released in Spain after their label dropped them. I think they were managed, I'm sure, they were managed by Malcolm McLaren, but they did not like Malcolm at all, if you can believe it. Before that, New Age by Blitz, from their also 1982 album, Voice of a Generation. Blitz were from Manchester, half the band were punks, half the band were skinheads. I think some of the band left after that album, Voice of a Generation, 1982. Their next album, Second Empire Justice, sounds really different, kind of goth or new wavy. It sounds like early Ministry, maybe, or the Bolshoi. Now I'm trying to think of that one. What's that one German new wave gothic? Belphegor. Do you know that? They did that song All I Wanted, which is one of the best music videos of all time, if you ever want to look that up. All I Wanted by Belphegor. Anyway, that's what Blitz on their next album sounded like. Before that, we started with Joe Strummer, Love Kills, from the soundtrack to Sid and Nancy, 1986. Alex Cox's film about Sid Vicious, Nancy Spungen. Strummer contributed two songs to that album. The other is Dum Dum Club, the Sid and Nancy soundtrack album. Joe was originally supposed to be in the movie Sid and Nancy. His scenes were cut from the finished film. Alex Cox put him in his next film, Walker, and Joe did the soundtrack as well. A couple years later, Joe Strummer, from The Clash, you know, was in the Jim Jarmusch film Mystery Train as a Elvis appreciator in Memphis, Tennessee, along with Screamin' Jay Hawkins, Steve Buscemi. Of course, Jim Jarmusch went on to make Only Lovers Left Alive. He made a documentary about Iggy Pop and the Stooges called Gimme Danger, which features some moments filmed in the Michigan Theater. The Jim Jarmusch films, The Dead Don't Die, Coffee and Cigarettes, Dead Man, I think that might be it. Are those three films anyway feature Iggy Pop. Anyway, I went into a fugue there. I don't know. Just wanted to tell you more about Jim Jarmusch and Iggy Pop. Let's listen to Whole Wheat Bread here on WCBN-FM, Ann Arbor.

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0: Hello and welcome to WCBN-FM Ann Arbor. You are listening to Video Life with me, Sam. Although these are not my selections, we are listening to my Uncle Alan's picks in honor of his birthday. Happy birthday, Uncle Alan. Let's all say happy birthday on the count of three. One, two, three.
1: Happy birthday!
0: All right. We just heard Sing Along Forever by the Bouncing Souls from their 2003 album Anchors Away. Just a minute and a half long, that song. Anchors Away was their sixth album, and Sing Along Forever was also featured on the Punk-O-Rama compilations, Volume 9, those Epitaph compilations that were like a couple dollars. Do you remember those? That's where I snagged that song for this show, Punk-O-Rama Volume 9. The Bouncing Souls from New Jersey, New Brunswick, took their name from a Doc Martens ad, described the soles of their shoes as bouncing souls. Do you remember that bit, that Dr. Martens bit from Alexa Sale? I think it was on The Young Ones. Maybe we could listen to a bit of that. Do you want to listen to a bit of that? Here, go ahead.
2: Only one thing that unites us, one thing that we all have in common. What is it? What is that one thing that unites us? It's not class or ideology, color, creed or roots. The only thing that unites us is Dr. Martin's boots.
0: That was funny. Anyway, before that, Pull the Pin by Street Dogs from their 2005 album Back to the World. Street Dogs were formed by Mike McColgan, who was the original singer of Dropkick Murphys, sang on their first album Do or Die, before leaving the band to become a firefighter in Boston. Eventually, he came back to music. He started the Street Dogs. My family saw the Street Dogs with Uncle Alan. Anyway, before that, we started that set with Old Man Samson by Whole Wheat Bread from their 2005 album Minority Rules. Old Man Samson was the lead single from that album. Has that Irish pub rock thing going on in the middle of it. Whole Wheat Bread, two brothers. One guy who initially wanted to make rap music with the brothers created that band instead, Whole Wheat Bread, 2005. Okay, let's listen to Social D-Zone Mike Ness here on WCBN-FM, Ann Arbor.

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You are listening to Video Life with me, Sam. We just heard the final set of my Uncle Alan's picks for his birthday. We just heard Don't Bury Me, I'm Still Not Dead by the Riverboat Gamblers from their 2006 album To the Confusion of Our Enemies. Now, I didn't know anything about the Riverboat Gamblers, so I went snooping on their Wikipedia page. They had a cameo in the Richard Linklater film Everybody Wants Some, which is great. If you've never seen Everybody Wants Some, it's a film about a college baseball fraternity in Texas in the year 1980. Zoe Deutsch is in it from Suite Life on Deck, the Disney Channel original television program. This is a very narrow recommendation. If you like the Riverboat Gamblers, if you like baseball, if you like a Curtis Blow, references to the dating game, the Disney Channel original television program Suite Life on Deck, you will love the Richard Linklater film Everybody Wants Some. Before that, Painted Black by The Unseen from their 2005 album State of Discontent. That is, of course, their version of the Rolling Stones' Paint It Black, originally from 1966. State of Discontent was The Unseen's fifth album and their first for Hellcat Records, which is also where Joe Strummer released his Mescaleros album. And that Unseen album was produced by Ken Casey from Dropkick Murphys. Before that, Motel Room in My Bed by X from their 1982 album Under the Big Black Sun, their third album released on Elektra, which if you remember was the record label kept afloat by the success of Love's first album. And before that, we started off with Mike Ness and Big Iron from his 1999 album Under the Influences. Big Iron, of course, the Marty Robbins song, originally from Gunfighter Ballads and Trail Songs 40 years prior. Under the Influences also features covers of Hank Williams, Carl Perkins, and Wanda Jackson. Mike Ness from Social Distortion, another group I saw with Uncle Alan and Ann and Anita. Time for one more song. Here's A Reckless Eric. Thank you for listening at the WCBN-FM Ann Arbor. And, as Vera Lynn once said, we'll meet again.

he's lying near this Patty C. And another man named Bello moving around mysteriously. I didn't do it, he says. He throws up his hands. I was only robbing the register. I

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Saw two men running out, they looked like middleweights. They jumped into a white car without a state plate. And Miss Patty Valentine just nodded her head. Cop said, wait a minute, boys, this one's not dead.

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Rubens in South America fighting for his name, while Arthur Dexter Bradley still in the robbery game.

Reuben Carter was falsely tried. The crime was murder one. Guess who testified? Bello and Bradley, and they both baldly lied. And the newspapers, they all went along for the ride. How can the life of such a man be in the palm of some fool's hand? Does he seem obviously free?

I'm free to drink martinis and watch the sunrise while Reuben sits like Buddha in a 10-foot cell, an innocent man in a living hell.

And that's the story of the hurricane. Bob Dylan with the stripped down Rolling Thunder Review Band. That's from a live broadcast on ABC television. A thing called a tribute to John Hammond, the producer. And we started out tonight with Bob Dylan singing Song to Woody. And that's from the 50th anniversary copyright dump. 1970 edition. And tonight we're listening to Bob Dylan sing songs about people, real people, artists, politicians. We're going to hear him sing one about a gangster. This one is from the beginning of what was deemed the never-ending tour, Live in Concert, California, 1988.

Julius and Ethel, we're listening to All Bob All the Time. You're here with DJ Joshua, and we're listening to Bob sing songs about people, real life people. We just heard Julius and Ethel. We heard Roland John from the studio release Tempest. We heard Joey from the Greek Theater 1988 live in concert. And that cut Julius and Ethel, that was left off of the Infidels release and finally released on the bootleg series, volume 16, Springtime in New York. And so let's hear another shot, widely appreciated and well-loved shot that was left off of Infidels as well, as we continue listening to All Bob All the Time, Blind Willie McTell.

0: This one's called Emmett Till. Oh, by the way, the melody here, excuse me, the melody is I stole a melody from Len Chandler. And he's a funny guy. He's a folk singer guy. He uses a lot of funny chords, you know, when he plays. And he's always getting to want me to use some of these chords, you know. He's trying to teach you new chords all the time. Well, he played me this one. He says, "Don't those chords sound nice?" You know? I say, "Yeah, they sure do," you know. And so I stole it. I stole the whole thing.
1: That was his first mistake.
0: Yeah.

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You're listening to All Bob All the Time. Let me tell you a little bit about what we've been listening to. We're listening to Bob Dylan sing songs about people. That one's called Catfish. And a baseball fan of a certain age will recognize that. That's from the bootleg series' first release, volume 1 through 3. Staying in a New York frame of mind, we heard Lenny Bruce, and that was recorded live in the field in concert, Maryland, 2000, the year 2000. Then all the way back to 1962, and we heard Bob Dylan in an interview and performance on WBAI New York, Cynthia Gooding hosting that one. And we heard The Death of Emmett Till, bouncing forward to the year 1975 from the bootleg series volume 5. We heard The Lonesome Death of Hattie Carroll. That was recorded live in concert November 21st, 1975. And started out that set of music with a tune called Blind Willie McTell, also released on the bootleg series, volume 1 through 3. So we got about a half an hour left in the show, and we're going to listen to Bob Dylan sing songs that he wrote about other people. This one's called George Jackson.

'Twas a dark day in Dallas, November 63, the day that will live on in infamy. President Kennedy was a rattling high. Good day to be living and a good day to die. Being led to the slaughter like a sacrificial lamb. He said, wait a minute, boys, you know who I am. Of course we do, we know who you are. Then they blew off his head while he was still in the car. Shot down like a dog in broad daylight. Was a matter of timing, and the timing was right. You got unpaid debts, we've come to collect. We're gonna kill you with hatred without any respect. We'll mock you and shock you, and we'll grin in your face. We've already got someone here to take your place. The day they blew out the brains of the king, thousands were watching, no one saw a thing. It happened so quickly, so quick by surprise. Right there in front of everyone's eyes. Greatest magic trick ever under the sun. Perfectly executed, skillfully done. Wolfman, oh Wolfman, oh Wolfman, how? Rub-a-dub-dub, it's a murder most foul. Hush, little children, you'll understand. The Beatles are coming, they're gonna hold your hand. Slide down the banister, go get your coat. Ferry across the Mersey and go for the throat. There's three bumps coming all dressed in rags. Pick up the pieces and over the flags. I'm going to Woodstock, it's the Aquarian Age. Then I'll go over to Altamont and sit near the stage. Put your head out the window, let the good times roll. There's a party going on behind the grassy knoll. Stack up the bricks, pour the cement. Don't say Dallas don't love you, Mr. President. Put your foot in the tank and step on the gas. Try to make it to the Triple Underpass. Blackface singer, whiteface clown. Better not show your faces after the sun goes down. I'm in the red light district like a cop on the beat. Living in a nightmare on Elm Street. When you're down on New Bellum, put your money in your shoe. Don't ask what your country can do for you. Cash on the bellhead, money to burn. Dealey Plaza, make a left-hand turn. Going down to the crossroads, gonna flag a ride. The place where faith, hope, and charity died. Shoot 'em while he runs, boy. Shoot 'em while you can. See if you can shoot the invisible man. Goodbye

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Where did it go? Ask Oswald and Ruby, they ought to know. Shut your mouth, say it, or I slow down. Business is business, and it's a murder.

Tommy, can you hear me? 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I'm riding in a long black Lincoln limousine, riding in the back seat next to my wife, heading straight on into the afterlife. I'm leaning to the left and got my head in her lap. 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Well, we ask no quarter, no quarter do we give. 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They mutilated his body and they took out his brain. What more could they do? They piled on the pain. But his soul was not there where it was supposed to be at. For the last 50 years, they've been searching for that. Freedom, oh freedom, freedom over me. I hate to tell you, mister, but only dead men are free. Send me some loving, tell me no lies. Throw the gun in the gutter and walk on by. Wake up, little Susie, let's go for a drive. Cross the Trinity River, let's keep hope alive. Turn the radio on, don't touch the dials. Parkland Hospital, only 6 more miles. You got me dizzy, Miss Lizzie, you fill me with lead. That magic bullet of yours has gone to my head. I'm just a patsy like Patsy Cline.

deceitful, it's cruel and it's mean. Ugliest thing that you ever have seen. They killed him once and they killed him twice. Killed him like a human sacrifice. The day that they killed him, someone said to me, son, the age of the Antichrist has just only begun. Air Force One coming in through the gate. Johnson sworn in at 2:38. Let me know when you decide to throw in the towel. It is what it is, and it's murder most foul.

What's new, pussycat? What I say? I said the soul of a nation been torn away, and it's beginning to go into a slow decay. That it's 36 hours past Judgment Day. Wolfman Jack, he's speaking in tongues. He's going on and on at the top of his lungs. Play me a song, Mr. Wolfman Jack. Play it for me in my long Cadillac. Play me that only the good die young. Take me to the place Tom Dooley was hung. They say James Infirmary in the court of King James. If you want to remember, you better write down the names. Play it at James 2. Play it rather go blind. Play it for the man with a telepathic mind. Play John Lee Hooker, play Scratch My Back. Play it for that strip club owner named Jack. Guitar Slim going down slow. Play it for me and for Marilyn Monroe. Play, please don't let me be misunderstood. Play it for the first lady, she ain't feeling too good. Play Don Henley, play Glenn Frey. Take it to the limit and let it go by. Play it for Kyle Wilson too. Looking far, far away down Gower Avenue. Play Tragedy, play Twilight Time. Take me back to Tulsa to the scene of the crime. Play another one and another one bites the dust. Play the old rugged cross and in God we trust. Ride the pink horse down that long lonesome road. Stand there and wait for his head to explode. Play Mystery Train for Mr. Mystery. The man who fell down dead like a rootless tree. Play it for the reverend, play it for the pastor. Play it for the dog that got no master. Play Oscar Peterson,

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Play something for the Birdman of Alcatraz. Play Buster Keaton, play Harry Lloyd, play Bugsy Siegel, play Birdie Boy Floyd.

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Lay down in the boondocks for Terry Molloy. Play It Happened One Night and One Night of Sin. There's 12 million souls that are listening in. 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Play Stella by Starlight for Lady Macbeth. Don't worry, Mr. President. Help's on the way. Your brothers are coming. There'll be hell to pay. Brothers, what brothers? What's this about hell? Tell them we're waiting, keep coming. We'll get them as well. Love Field is where his plane touched down, but it never did get back up off of the ground. It was a hard act to follow, second to none. They killed him on the altar of the rising sun. But they missed you for me and that old devil moon. Play Anything Goes at Memphis in June. Play Lonely at the Top and Lonely at the Brave. 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

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Play darkness and death will come when it comes. Play love me or leave me by the great bird path.

0: Murder Most Foul, off of Bob Dylan's latest studio release, A Thing Called Rough and Rowdy Ways. My name is Josh, and it's been my pleasure to join you for this week's edition of All Bob All the Time. And we're going to leave it the way that we came in. And this is a little recitation from Bob Dylan from the Town Hall in New York City, 1963. Last thoughts on Woody Guthrie.
1: There's this book coming out, and they asked me to write something about Woody. Sort of like, what does Woody Guthrie mean to you in 25 words? And I couldn't do it. I wrote out 5 pages, and I have it here. It's a have it here by accident, actually. but I'd like to say this out loud. So if you can sort of roll along with this thing here. This is called Last Thoughts on Woody Guthrie. When your head gets twisted and your mind grows numb, when you think you're too old, too young, too smart, or too dumb, when you're lagging behind and losing your pace in a slow-motion crawl or life's busy race, no matter what you're doing, if you start giving up, if the wine don't come to the top of your cup, if the wind got you sideways with one hand holding on and the other starts slipping and the feeling is gone, and your train engine fire needs a new spark to catch it, and the wood's easy finding, but you're lazy to fetch it, and your sidewalk starts curling and the street gets too long, and you start walking backwards or you know that it's wrong, and lonesome comes up as down goes the day, and tomorrow's morning seems so far away, and you feel the reins from your pony are slipping, and your rope is a-sliding because your hands are dripping, and your sun-decked desert and evergreen valleys turn to broken-down slums and trash can alleys, and your sky cries water and your drain pipes are pouring, and the lightning's a-flashing and the thunder's a-crashing, and the windows are rattling and breaking and the rooftops are shaking, and your whole world's a-slamming and banging, and your minutes of sun turn to hours of storm, and to yourself you sometimes say, I never knew it was going to be this way, why didn't they tell me the day I was born? And you start getting chills, and you're jumping from sweat, and you're looking for something you ain't quite found yet, and you're knee-deep in dark water with your hands in the air, and the whole world's watching with a window peak stare, and your good gal leaves, and she's long gone a-flying, and your heart feels sick like fish when they're frying. And your jackhammer falls from your hands to your feet, but you need it badly, and it lays on the street, and your bell's banging loudly, but you can't hear its beat, and you think your ears might have been hurt, or your eyes have turned filthy from the slight binding dirt, and you figured you failed in yesterday's rush, and you were faked out and fooled while facing a 4-flush, and all the time you're holding 3 queens. It's making you mad, it's making you mean, like in the middle of Life magazine, bouncing around a pinball machine. And there's something on your mind that you want to be saying, that somebody someplace ought to be hearing, but it's trapped on your tongue, sealed in your head, and it bothers you badly when you're laying in bed. And no matter how you try, you just can't say it, and you're scared to your soul, you just might forget it. And your eyes get soggy from the tears in your head, and your pillows of feathers turn to blankets of lead, and the lion's mouth opens, and you're staring at his teeth, and his jaws start closing with you underneath, and you're flat on your belly with your hands tied behind, and you wish you'd never taken that last detour sign. You say to yourself, just what am I doing? On this road I'm walking, on this trail I'm turning, on this curve I'm hanging, on this pathway I'm strolling, in the space I'm taking, in this air I'm inhaling. Am I mixed up too much? Am I mixed up too hard? Why am I walking? Where am I running? What am I saying? What am I knowing on this guitar I'm playing? On this banjo I'm feeling? On this mandolin I'm strumming? In a song I'm singing? In a tune I'm humming? In the words that I'm thinking? In the words I'm writing? In this ocean of hours I'm all the time drinking? Who am I helping? What am I breaking? What am I giving? What am I taking? But you try with your whole soul best never to think these thoughts, and never to let them kind of thoughts gain ground or make your heart pound. But then again, you know when they're around, just waiting for a chance to slip and drop down. Cause sometimes you hear them in the nighttime come creeping, and you fear they might catch you sleeping, and you jump from your bed from the last chapter of dreaming, and you can't remember for the best you're thinking if that was you in a dream that was screaming. And you know that's something special you're needing. You know there's no drug that'll do for the healing, and no liquor in the land to stop your brain from bleeding. You need something special. You need something special, all right. You need a fast-flying train on a tornado track to shoot you someplace and shoot you back. You need a cyclone wind on a steam engine howler that's been banging and booming and blowing forever, that knows your troubles 100 times over. You need a greyhound bus that don't bar no race, that won't laugh at your looks, your voice, or your face, and by any number of bets in the book will be rolling long after the bubblegum craze. You need something to open up a new door to show you something you've seen before but overlooked 100 times or more. You need something to open your eyes. You need something to make it known that it's you and no one else that owns that spot that you're standing, that space that you're sitting, that the world ain't got you beat. It ain't got you licked. It can't get you crazy, no matter how many times you might get kicked. You need something special, all right. You need something special to give you hope. But hope's just a word that maybe you said, maybe you heard on some windy corner around a wide-angle curve. But that's what you need, man, and you need it bad. And your trouble is you know it too good, because you look and you start getting the chills, because you can't find it on a dollar bill. And it ain't on Macy's windowsill. And it ain't on real rich kid's roadmap. And it ain't made in no fat kid's fraternity house. And it ain't made in no Hollywood wheat germ. And it ain't on that dim-lit stage with that half-wit comedian on it, ranting and raving and taking your money, and you think it's funny. Now you can't find it neither in no nightclub, no yacht club, and it ain't in the seats of a supper club. And sure as hell you're bound to tell, no matter how hard you rub, you just ain't gonna find it on your ticket stub. No, it ain't in the rumors people are telling you, it ain't in the pimple lotion people are selling you, it ain't in the cardboard box house or down any movie star's blouse. And you can't find it on the golf course. And Uncle Remus can't tell you, and neither can Santa Claus. And ain't in the cream puff hairdo or cotton candy clothes. Ain't in the dime store dummies and bubblegum goons. And ain't in the marshmallow noises of the chocolate cake voices that come knocking and tapping and Christmas rapping. Saying, ain't I pretty and ain't I cute? Look at my skin. Look at my skin shine. Look at my skin glow. Look at my skin laugh. Look at my skin cry. When you can't even sense it's got in the insides, these people so pretty in their ribbons and bows. Now you'll not now or no other day find it on the doorsteps made of paper mache, and inside with the people made of molasses that every other day buy a new pair of sunglasses. And they in the 50-star generals and flipped out phonies who turn you in for a tenth of a penny, who breathe and burp and bend and crack, and before you can count from 1 to 10, do it all over again, but this time behind your back, my friend. The ones that wheel and deal and whirl and twirl and play games with each other in the sandbox world. You can't find it either in the no-talent fools that run around gallant and make all the rules for the ones that got talent. And ain't the ones that ain't got any talent but think they do and think they're fooling you. The ones that jump on the wagon just for a while because they know it's in style. To get the kicks, get out of it quick, and make all kinds of money and chicks. And you yell to yourself and you throw down your hat saying, Christ, do I got to be like that? Ain't there no one here that knows where I'm at? Ain't there no one here that knows how I feel? Good God Almighty, that stuff ain't real. No, but that ain't your game. It ain't your race. You can't hear your name. You can't see your face. You got to look some other place. And where do you look for this hope that you're seeking? Where do you look for this lamp that's a-burning? Where do you look for this oil well gushing? Where do you look for this candle that's glowing? Where do you look for this hope that you know is there and out there somewhere? And your feet can only walk down two kinds of roads. Your eyes can only look through two kinds of windows. Your nose can only smell two kinds of hallways. You can touch and twist and turn two kinds of doorknobs. You can either go to the church of your choice or you go to Brooklyn State Hospital. You find God in the church of your choice. You find Woody Guthrie in Brooklyn State Hospital. And though it's only my opinion, I may be right or wrong, you find them both in Grand Canyon, sundown.

0: is the emperor of ice cream. Then there goes to take from the dresser a deal lacking the three knobs, the sheets she fashioned fantails on once. And if her horny feet protrude, they come to show how cold she is and dumb. 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The only emperor is the emperor of ice cream. 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
0: Ann Arbor, Michigan. Aren't you glad?
1: And we're back. I guess we had some dead air, apparently. But it is now time for This Week in Baseball on WCBN FM Ann Arbor. I'm your host, Johnny Voyage, and actually, it's not really This Week in Baseball, it's Discount Crowns. Because I couldn't get my hands on anything new this week that was interesting. We'll be back with that next week. But this week, we're going to dive back into some sounds from Southern California. Usually on Discount Crowns, we play all kinds of off-brand pop music from the 60s, 70s, 80s, 50s. You name it. This week, LA. So Jan and Dean kicking us off. Thanks for tuning in.

You're tuned to This Week in Baseball / Discount Crowns. That is the Bees with Dr. Goldfoot and his Bikini Machine, a really, really, really strange movie from 1965. I believe it stars Vincent Price and a whole bunch of oddballs and some girls in bikinis and lots of gold paint. It's fun. The Four Speeds, RPM before that, Rick Nelson, Believe What You Say, Josie Cotton, So Close, Dorothy Berry, You're So Fine, and Jan and Dean, I Can't Wait to Love You. We are playing songs from the LA area, Los Angeles, Southern California. That was a whole bunch of, a little bit of novelty music there, but we're going to do something a little less novelty-based in this second set, possibly. This is Keith Colley with a song called Shame Shame, produced by one of the big movers and shakers on the scene back in the 60s by the name of Gary Usher. I hope you like it. Thanks for tuning in.

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3: Yeah, Betts Park. When are they going to fix Betts Park? That's what I want to know. That tornado blasted through there and took down half the fences. I haven't seen any softball out there or anything all summer. It's kind of a bummer. That's it. I'm running for mayor. I'm going to fix those fences. Anyway, before that nonsense, we heard The Forum, Trip on Me. We heard Charles Wright and the Watts, 103rd Street Rhythm Band with the girl from Ipanema. The Four Preps with The Hitchhiker. The Everly Brothers just knocking it out of the park with Mr. Soul. The Everly Brothers, you might think of them as those cute little guys who sang all those cute little songs, but they were great all through the 60s. So good. Like, get on your streaming service, check out Everly Brothers. There's an album called Roots where they basically take over country music and do it better than anyone ever has or will. So, my recommendation of the week, Everly Brothers. Before that, Keith Colley, Shame, Shame. And right about now, it is time for events. So I'm going to pull up some Sandy Nelson. Great LA session drummer. I guess most of the sessions were his own records, so some way to keep busy. Events. Lost Mary is playing at the Arc at 8 o'clock. A duo from Hillsdale, Michigan. So, Hillsdale. Locust is playing at Ziggy's at 8 o'clock. The Aya Sakin Trio is at the Blue Llama Jazz Club at 7 and 8:30. Oh, that's Wednesday. Also on Wednesday at the Arc, River Shook with Mo Mean. That's at 8 o'clock. Hunter and the Has-Beens, Berate, Convulsus, and Living Dissection, or Dissection, will be at Ziggy's at 8. On Thursday, Sonic Lunch will present a free indoor concert by Mavis Staples, the one and only. 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

Normally in this time slot, you hear the new music of the day, and new releases, new reissues, fun stuff like that. This week, Discount Crowns, my show from Saturday, is taking over to play some LA music. Every Saturday at 5, we do this kind of thing. So if you're digging it, check us out at that time. Right now, we've got a little good old Hollywood nepotism. Mickey Rooney's kids had a band called the Rooney Brothers. And they probably weren't very good, but let's find out together. Let's find out on WCBN.

That's the Turtles here on This Week in Baseball / Discount Crowns. A little song called Surfer Dan. I think they were making fun of surf music. That's all right. It's easy to make fun of. Before that, we heard the Randy Fuller Four, which is Bobby Fuller's brother, who tried to keep going after Bobby was mysteriously murdered. A couple singles. The Things You Do was that one. Terry and Marsha before that with It's a Possibility. The Yellow Balloon with Baby, Baby, It's You. And the Rooney Brothers with a song called Jordy. And that was a treat for everyone, I'm sure. Up next, we've got one of the classic Hollywood stars of B-movies, Mamie Van Doren, with her attempt at rock and roll. I think it works because she's got Eddie Cochran on guitar, and you can't go wrong with that. It's called Oh Ba La Baby, up now.

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Discount Crowns Jr. I'm your host, DJ Batman, a.k.a. Johnny Garage. The Challengers, Pipeline 65. Before that, the California Poppy Picker, Sunshine Summer Days. Gary Lewis and the Playboys doing Jill. Freddie Allen, We've Only Just Begun. Beatrice Kay, Boy, You Better Watch It, Girl. Mimi Van Doren, Obala Baby, or Ubala Baby. Your choice. Thanks for tuning in. Catch me, not this Saturday, of course, but next Saturday for Discount Crowns. Thanks for tuning in.

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This is Groove with Gas. I'm DJ Gas. Today we have a weird variety of songs, some amateur music, some covers of amateur music, professional music. I think that kind of covers most music, so that's what we're listening to. Have fun. I know I will be.

cigarettes. You'd like to keep my salesman's teeth, wouldn't you, baby? But I'm on a pirate's crazy-eyed quest. I am wired to the man.

All right. So the last four songs were kind of my homage to the Shags. The Shags are one of my favorite bands. It's like a there's a whole story to it, and I feel like without the whole story, it's hard to appreciate them. So the first song we heard was the Shags' Own Thing, musical version. It's an instrumental track. And so the Shags were a band formed by three teenage sisters, Dot, Betty, and Helen, after their father had someone read his palm and said he would have marry a strawberry blonde woman, have two sons after she died, and then his daughters would form a popular band. After the first two happened, he was like, I guess the third one has to happen. So he forced his daughters to practice instruments they didn't know how to play without any instruction, and write songs on instruments they didn't know how to play. But unfortunately, the prediction came true, in my view, because it's outsider music by people who kind of... I think the lyrics are the best part. The instruments are otherworldly, I'd say, but still coming from a American popular music ethos, I guess. So then after the Shags, I played the Beach Boys' "Be True to Your School," another song that is a song for children. But I think that's not a slight. And then we heard Cameron Winter with "Cancer of the Skull," and another person with a weird singing voice, but a weird singing voice that I think makes me appreciate, makes me feel like he's singing from the soul, you know? And then we heard a cover of the Shags by Thinking Fellers Union Local 282, "Who Are Parents?" And kind of those lyrics are the kind of ways a child might feel about their parents, but like the kind of ways a child might actually feel about their parents. And last, we're going to hear "Why Do I Feel" by the Shags, kind of a question I'm sure everybody had at some point, like, why? Just why? And then we're going to go into kind of more soul territory and just like more traditional, a traditional set, you know, with Mother, Father, Sister, Brother, with "Lay in Low." And then we're going to hear some Nina Simone. I'm not sure specifically what Nina Simone or which Nina Simone. Goodbye.

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Okay, we've been listening to American Football's The Sevens off of the American Football Deluxe Edition of their first LP. Unfortunately, I wanted to play a different song off the album. Someone stole it. It's a deluxe album, but someone stole the first CD in the set. And yeah, it's oh my god, someone hid it in a different pocket that's not where it's supposed to be. So I was okay, I'll tell you what songs we've been playing first, but we're going to listen to The Summer Ends by American Football afterwards. That's crazy. Why are there two pockets? It's fine. I think other people thought someone stole it because on the CD it says WCBN, don't steal. It's fine. Before that, we heard Billy Toppy by Men I Trust. Great band. Then we heard Funkier Than a Mosquito's Tweeter by Nina Simone off the LP It Is Finished Live. And then before that was Layin' Low by Mother, Father, Sister, Brother, or MFSB. And then we heard The Shags with Why Do I Feel. We will be hearing The Summer Ends, which is poignant because it's almost the start of the University of Michigan semester. So the summer's about to end, which is, honestly, I am a sucker, a glutton for punishment, so I like the school year. Sue me. So the summer ends, I'm like, oh my god, that's so good. Yeah. But it seems like American Football maybe does like that, maybe doesn't. I'm not really sure. Complicated feelings for sure about the summer ending. And I think that's me too. I'll shut up.

Steve Gadd, everybody. That was Steve Gadd with Stuff. With Love the Stuff. I love the stuff. This is a cover of Love the Stuff by Stuff. The band is called Stuff. And Ain't No Mountain High Enough. We'll get there eventually. Before that, we heard What a Woman Really Means by Richard T. And I'm going to close out the hour with Hot Fun in the Summertime by Sly and the Family Stone. I think I was talking too bad about summer before, but we love Hot Fun in the Summertime. Hot Fun in the Summertime. Let's listen to some stuff.

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1: It's just so present. It's in your face, inescapable around the city.
2: I really felt like I was, you know, saving a piece of the neighborhood.
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5: Hello and welcome to WCBN. This is Euonymous with beloved roommate today, and that PSA was for Seen Unseen, which is a podcast that I first heard when Anya aired it, and it is wonderful, so I recommend that you check it out. Today I'm here subbing and we have some stuff picked out, but it's hard to say how it's gonna go. Probably a little bit all over the place. 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And so we're going to go ahead and start off with a little bit of Tree Frogs. Here they come. And then we're going to go into Fine by the Cardigans.

0: That's good. That's good.
1: I just felt like doing something. That was all. Oh, you feel like playing another one? Well, heck yeah. Here's another one.

All right, that was Cassandra Wilson, and with a feature from Angelique Kidjo with Voodoo Reprise. And before that, we heard from the OJs with Backstabbers, and then BB King's Ain't Gonna Worry My Life Anymore, Laura Nero and LaBelle with You've Really Got a Hold on Me, Brian Eno's Over Fire Island, and we started today with Fine by the Cardigans. And I'm really excited for this next song because this is an album that I reviewed a really long time ago. I'm not sure, but sorry, I'm reading the review on it now. It's super cool. And it's Taj Mahal, the Columbia, and Private Music A and B, so it's a big collection. And I'm gonna play Light Rain Blues on it. This is the album that got me into Taj Mahal, so it's near and dear. Without further ado, here we go into Light Rain Blues.

0: aren't that many cowboys these days. Not real ones like Tunhurdu Vontua.
1: Oh, hello. This is Tunhurdu Vontua. 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

That was The Cardigans with Great Divide. Thank you for hanging in there with me while I intersperse them throughout our playlist today. Okay, before that, Joan Baez gave us Green Green Grass of Home, and we heard Another Green World by Brian Eno, Lena Horne's version of Stormy Weather, and Phyllis Dillon with Can't Forget About You, Babe, Joan Baez with If I Knew, and The Cardigans, Our Space, and that brings us up to our previous review with Taj Mahal, Light Rain Blues. We're going to go into another Cassandra Wilson, a cover of Harvest Moon, and then we're going to listen to I Will Always Love You by Dolly Parton, who just passed earlier today. And here we go with Cassandra Wilson.

0: Have you ever seen someone on the street selling a newspaper? That's a ground cover vendor hard at work. 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Ground Cover News is Ann Arbor's only street paper. 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You are needed in the street paper movement. 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It's only $2, and the money goes directly to them. 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It's news and solutions from the ground up.
1: 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Be very quiet. Very quiet. 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
2: Well,

Well, well, well, good afternoon, everybody. DWB here. Finally, once again. Already? Always? Here. Again. Haven't been on air since before COVID. And I'm telling you, if it feels this good to me, I hope it feels this good to you. Well, to have me. It's awful selfish sounding. It's my pleasure to be sitting here at WCBN-FM Ann Arbor 88.3 on your radio dial. Or streaming every single place you can. Playing, well, freeform music for the next hour. Just sitting in, doing a sub here, a sub there. We just heard the Clark Sisters doing Overdose of the Holy Ghost. Oh, heavens. And we're just going to jump right back in to the music while I get a little oriented. We've got the Golden Palominos coming up. And I believe I've got 1, 2, 3, 4. Pure is the song that we're going to hear. So welcome to the afternoon.

Well, that right there is Michel Endegheocello doing the Sloganeer off of I pulled it off an EP called The Article 3. Big fan of hers. Has a new record out on Blue Note. I have not purchased it yet. Showing great discipline, but I'm gonna. Big fan. Before that, Golden Palominos did Pure. That's a Anton Fier, Bootsy Collins, Bill Laswell version of the band. Oh, and as I said, we opened with the Clark Sisters praising the Holy Ghost. Again, this is DWB. I am sitting down at the monitor here, first time in a bunch of years, and I'm super happy to be here with you. It's a beautiful day outside. It's a beautiful day inside. And it's a great time to listen to music. 5 o'clock rush hour. If you're in your car, don't fret. You will get where you're going. Guaranteed. In a world where we have no guarantees, Parliament has an answer or has a request or a demand, I think, that many of us are expressing internally and more vocally to get things right.

civilized left, they civilize right, till nothing is left, till nothing is right. They civilize freedom till no one is free, no one except, by coincidence, me.

0: My dad was a radio technician during the war. So I started building crystal sets and when I was a kid, and I was so excited. It almost sounded like, for me, if you build your own radio and then you turn it on, it's like you've also produced the music. You make a connection with it that you don't make when you go to the store and buy a radio. So I felt like all the songs that came out of the radio, I had a lot to do with them. And some of them stick in your head for a long time.
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0: Well, I'm telling you, actually sitting at the control board here in the studio down in the basement of the Student Activities Building here on the fine, fine campus of the University of Michigan, I actually feel like I am making radio. But I could play music at home all the time. There is something absolutely magical about making music for other people. And I don't stand on a stage and do it out of silence, which I think is one of the most glorious things human beings can do. Make music out of silence. I can, and I'm taking a great deal of pleasure in playing songs for you right here on the radio that I'm making. Again, I'm DWB. Back in this DJ's chair for the first time since the COVID shut this whole place down. And I'm happy to be here. I hope you're happy to be here, too. I have some obligations as a DJ. One of them is to read you some events information. I will be brief, although we do have a very wonderful musical bed of Jerry Garcia's, E-Power and more. But I'll give you just a few tidbits of activities, right? The events coming up. Lost Mary is playing tonight at 8 p.m. at the Ark, a duo from Hillsdale. As a local, admission is free, and any donations made will be accepted for food gatherers. Tomorrow, and that's at 8 p.m. at the Ark. Tomorrow, we've got Locust, which is a jazz quartet playing at Ziggy's on West Michigan Avenue in Ypsilanti, also at 8 p.m. Blue Llama Jazz Club has, I'm not going to pronounce this right, Aya Sakin Trio, 8:30 and 7 p.m., so two sets. Hiroshima with Naturally 7 is playing at the Aretha Franklin Amphitheater on a Wednesday. That is tomorrow. That's in Detroit on Atwater Street at 7:30 p.m. You know, I'm going to bounce about instead of reading you the full calendar. Sonic Lunch. Wonderful. 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Free indoor concert, this one is. So they're either outdoors or indoors on Liberty Plaza or on Thursday the 27th inside Michigan Theater. Concert by Mavis Staples. That's at 11:30. Bring a sandwich. Bring me a sandwich. Warren Zevon said, you just need that sandwich. Fuzz Fest happens this weekend, it looks like. Day one is Thursday the 27th at the Blind Pig with Snaggletooth, Human Skull, I'm sorry, Blue Snaggletooth, Rose St. Germain, a bunch of other performers. More information at blindpigmusic.com. It looks like it goes through the weekend. At Trina Sof's, Regeneration is playing, improvisational jazz fusion quartet led by Ben Miller. That is on Friday the 28th at 7 p.m. I'm going to tell you that Events Calendar is brought to you by the locally owned Ann Arbor Observer, providing news and events online at annarborobserver.com, on a2view.com, the Observer's weekly newsletter, and in print. I used to have a thing I said here. You can hear Events Calendar at the bottom of every other hour. Oh, it was slick, what I used to say. Every 3 hours on the half an hour, right here on WCBN-FM Ann Arbor. Tell you, it took a little bit of a dark turn back there. We went into Parliament, coming out of the rain, asking the politicians to do a little bit better than they currently do. Moved into Bob Marley and the Wailers from June of 1977 at the Rainbow Theater in London. We heard Burnin' and Lootin', which is what will happen. Revolution doesn't get televised. It's actionable. NECA gave us God Knows Why, featuring Black Thought from her record Soul Is Heavy. And that started to get a little dark. I'm going to try to turn it around. I don't know that happens. Got Gil Scott-Heron queued up from his last record, I'm New Here. After that, we'll see if we come up with some positivity to match the sunshine and the thrill of being right here with you on WCBN-FM Ann Arbor, 88.3 Freeform. I'm DWB, and again, substituting, but this could be a regular gig at some, well, regular time come the next calendar. Anyway.
1: I did not become someone different that I did not want to be. But I'm new here. Will you show me around?

walking around. Met a woman in a bar, told her I was hard to get to know, near about impossible to forget. She said I had an ego on me, size of Texas. Well, I'm new here, and I forget. Does that mean big or small?

And I'm sitting placed like a snake. It may be crazy, but I'm the closest thing I have to voice reason.

0: 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Temp 102.
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0: Antibiotics started. 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
4: Well, let's see. We did take a better turn. We heard Gil Scott-Heron doing I'm New Here off his last record. Then we got Bob Dylan doing Shooting Stars. Beautiful, beautiful, beautiful song. Bad news, you probably heard already today. Dolly Parton passed away. And she was somebody. Very positive person. And made a difference in every community she was part of. I won't go into the goodness in her heart that she spread. But she did make a lot of music. We're going to hear some of it right now. We're going to hear one song. Actually, she's covering covering a Bob Dylan song. And then we'll listen to a cover of one of her songs.

Well, I'm pretty sure Lennon and McCartney had an awful lot they did know, but I'm not sure they know or knew what she said. That's off Revolver. Before that, White Stripes did Jolene from Live John Peel Sessions in July of 2001. Dolly Parton did Don't Think Twice. I'm going to try to squeeze in one more song. You all knew, anyone who knows me knew this was coming. It was either going to be The Dead or it's going to be John Coltrane. I got the last blues for the last song for the first day back for a very long time it's been. I'm happy to be here with you. Thank you for being here with me, WCBN FM Ann Arbor. We are, well, we do it for you.

John Coltrane from Living Space. That was The Last Blues. Thanks to returnee DWB for the last hour turning up the dial. It's good to have an old face back in front of the mic, even if you couldn't see that old face, but you heard the voice and you heard the music, and it was a great show. So thanks so much for being here. This is now, what show is this? Oh, yeah, The Straight Ahead. It's 6:02. You're listening to WCBN FM Ann Arbor. I am DJ Nash. I got just 30 minutes to share jazz with you before it's time for IT, Interactive Technologies, at 6:30. And then at 7, Brian comes in here with Train to Scaville. We're going to do vibes today, and hopefully I've got the right song queued up. We're going to hear from Lionel Hapnin first.

Gary Burton with Julian Lage from the album Generations, released in 2004. That song was called Take Another Look. I'm DJ Nash. You have been listening to The Straight Ahead since 6 o'clock. I am here every Tuesday night, at least for the summer, for 30 minutes of jazz to end your Tuesday and lead in to your Tuesday evening. Pan is in the air. He's in the air and he's in the studio, and he will be up at 6:30 with It. And then 7 o'clock, Train to Scottville, not Last Train, with Brian Tomczyk at 7. We are joined here in the studio today by plenty of returnees. We had DWB from 5 to 6 returning for his first show in 6 or 7 years. And then DJ Cliff is paying a visit here. If you were around in 2004, 2008, you might remember the show Smoke Dirty Movie House. I think that's the name of the show. But I wasn't here, so you have fond memories that I can't share, and that's a shame for me. Let's see. What else have you heard in this half hour? We've been playing music this week that features the vibraphone. So the vibraphone, invented in 1916 by the Leedy Manufacturing Corporation. They didn't patent it, so somebody else came along and named one, created a better one called the vibraharp, and thus jazz was changed forever. Prior to Gary Burton, we heard the Modern Jazz Quartet with Blues in A Minor, a classic of theirs performed live in 1993. Cal Jader with After You've Gone from the album Good Vibes in 1954, and then the Lionel Hampton Orchestra with How High the Moon started the show off in recording from 1945. Let's see. What else can I tell you? As you may be aware, it is move-in week here at the University of Michigan. So if you are heading towards the University of Michigan campus this week, unless you just can't avoid it, because it's going to be kind of chaotic with traffic and road closures, and even more so than usual. So take a look at Google Maps. Shouldn't endorse any particular product. Take a look at your phone and see what roads are closed, and take a look at traffic patterns before you adventure this way. I can also tell you that coming up in a couple of weeks, we will return to our usual semester programming. So at this time, I expect that the WCBN Sports Report will come back at 6 o'clock, and this show, Straight Ahead, will take a hiatus. So I'll be with you for just a couple more weeks. And if you have any suggestions about what you'd like to hear, or a special focus you'd like to hear on the show, you can email me at nashingdj, that's nashingdj@gmail.com, or you can text me here in the studio, 734-489-9894. I'm going to be back on Thursday morning at 6 a.m. for my show, Nashing with a G, so stick around for that. I'm going to close the show out this week with Bill Ware, the vibraphonist, compared with Mark Ribot, and they're going to do a cover of Duke Ellington's It Don't Mean a Thing. Thanks so much for joining us.

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This is a show that provides perspectives on tools that enhance communication, creativity, and utility. It takes a lot of different forms, essentially talking about the ways in which science and technology can be used to augment our lives while being aware of ways in which it might be a detriment, and of course, to be better stewards of our environment here locally and out there in the universe. And this is our show for the 25th day of August of 2026. And I am not going to do a news link show today. I'm still sort of feeling like I need to talk about other things and to just take a break from, I think, some of the intensity that's happening right now, and focus on some positive things and talk about ways in which we can be more connected to each other. And in particular, what I want to talk about today is transportation and travel. And so for folks that were listening last week, you heard my son was here with me at the station talking about various projects that he was working on with electronics and different components and whatnot. And the following day, we actually went on a trip that I think I'm going to use that experience as sort of a launching point to discuss some larger technological, sociological patterns and opportunities. So we went on a, I say, bikepacking-ish trip. And so what we did is we took the Amtrak train to Battle Creek with our bikes and then biked to various attractions inside Battle Creek, just outside Battle Creek, and the zoo and a cool little place that's like black light-based fun spot for kids that has like go-karts and zip lining and video games and all sorts of you know, bouncy house and all that kind of stuff, all in black lights. And that was kind of cool. And there's tons of paths, walking and biking paths in Battle Creek. There's a particularly nice one, and also like these little ones scattered throughout. And there was actually one, just a small walking and biking path, that was just across the street from the hotel that we stayed at. And that's actually why I say bikepacking-ish, because we didn't stay in a tent. We stayed in a hotel. But it was a great opportunity to introduce my son to riding on a train, bike touring in general, and, you know, the notion that one doesn't necessarily need a car to experience the world and to get a break and take a vacation and enjoy fun things, right? You don't necessarily have to have a car. And sometimes it's better to not have a car because you're not tethered to it, right? And my son did great. We're talking like, you know, days, 9-10 mile days, and he did a fantastic job. And the reason I want to use this as a jumping off point is because we have such tremendous potential in the United States to incorporate micro mobility and multimodal mobility, multimodal transportation into our lives. And we don't utilize it to its full potential, but it's there. The potential is there. So a little bit about all of this. I've talked on the show a little bit in the past like 2 months or so about the bike that I bought. So I have multiple bikes. They all do have different functions, right? I've got an old school Hard Rock from Specialized. I've got a BMX, and I've got the new e-bike. And I never would have thought myself to be someone who would purchase an e-bike. In the back of my mind, maybe a little bit, I thought it was cheating or whatever.
But some very circumstances have arisen where it's like, okay, I need to have a bike that can I can guaranteed use regardless of, you know, how I'm particularly feeling, if I'm tired, you know, of pedaling, like I need a little bit of an assist, but it also needs to be small enough to fit in the back of a car and fold up, and it needs to be able to be taken on the train and fit on the train regardless of if they have true bike spots open, right? So I want to talk a little bit about the multimodal aspects. I'll go mode to mode and then talk about sort of how they work together. So I'll start out with my e-bike. So I purchased a bike from a company called Utopia. And I just also, as I get started, I should remind folks that this show does not accept any type of advertising. I do not promote any particular products. Anything that I reference by name is simply so that you can look it up to better understand what I'm talking about and then do your own research to find what's best for you. This is not an endorsement, and nothing that I say where I mention a product name is an endorsement of any particular product. So Utopia, it's called a Carbon Fold 2, and basically it's their second generation of a carbon fiber e-bike that is foldable. And so what does that mean? So carbon fiber is a manufacturing process, a material used in a manufacturing process that's incredibly, incredibly light. And it's durable, although it can scratch easier, but it's generally pretty durable and light. And the e-bike world is starting to incorporate more and more carbon fibers because, you know, the weight of a motor and the other components can make an e-bike kind of heavy, right? And so in an attempt to make things lighter and lighter, more and more companies are incorporating components that are carbon fiber, right? So the Carbon Fold 2 is an e-bike that can get up to 20 miles an hour. And by default, it does not come with a clutch, but you can get one for, it's like $20 and add it. And it folds up into something that I can carry in one hand. And the way the frame is designed, you can actually slide your hand into it, and it's like there's a handle basically by the frame, right? There's a place where you can put your hand in and lift up. And to me, that's really cool to be able to carry this, you know, anywhere with me. And you can kind of roll it on the wheels as well, which is really great. And the bike itself is, these are small in stature, right? So if you can, you've probably seen these lately around town, these small foldable bikes, right? They've got sort of a very high stem for the handlebars and for the seat. And the rest of it, the rest of the frame is kind of low to the ground and small, right? And these have a weight limit of a couple hundred, I think, pounds, right? 220 or something like that. And the Carbon Fold 2 is unique in that the battery is in the seat post. So when you need to charge it, you actually plug in a two-prong power cable into a transformer box, a wall wart, as we used to call them, right? And then into the bike, right at this little connection in the seat post. And that battery can do about 40 miles if you are not carrying anything else, right? If you're carrying a load, like I usually have a load of stuff on the rack,
You get a little less than that, but you can also put a second battery that sort of slides in next to the seat post into the frame and get another like 50 miles or so. So pretty cool stuff, right? And this, it has a computer that can get, you know, give you your statistics and whatnot. It controls your speed. There's four different modes, and then you can get your riding statistics per trip, you know, odometer and whatnot. And you can put a password on the computer. You can, you know, there's a bunch of extra features and whatnot on this little square computer, about the size of like a, you know, cough drop box or something like that. And there's four modes to driving. So there's off, in which case you're not getting any motor assist. Then there's on in what they call eco mode. And eco mode is like, you know, just the slightest bit of assist and to maximize your battery length, battery duration. Then there is the tour mode, which seems to be kind of consistently at like, I think 12 miles per hour. And it's very consistent, like regardless of your pedaling. Then there is a smart mode that basically it tries to read what you're doing with the pedals and augment what you're doing with the pedals. And so that is a really interesting feature, that mode. And then the fourth mode is one that they call boost, which is basically like you need to get up that hill, need to get a little extra juice to make it up the hill and get where you need to go. And that certainly can be the case if you're riding someplace that's very hilly, right? So the computer has those four modes. And, you know, I tend to use the eco mode a lot and the smart mode a lot. I don't use the touring because I want responsiveness. I don't use the boost because I don't really need it. So between those two modes, the eco and the smart, I tend to find a sweet spot there. And, you know, this is a bike that, you know, as I said, folds up. You can carry it in your hands. It's about 32 pounds, somewhere around there, 35 pounds. And then, you know, if you've got like a bike bag or something like that, you can buy a rack accessory, and then you can put a bike bag on there. I've got one that is, it's like a top trunk bag, and then you can unzip the sides and have panniers that fall over the edge of the rack. And so that's what I have. And, you know, I take it for grocery shopping. I take it for all kinds of stuff. I still use my other bikes. But this is a guaranteed way if you want to make sure that you're not going to run out of steam, you have errands to run, or you have places you need to be on time, et cetera, and you don't want to be sort of at the whim of, you know, your energy levels at that particular moment, right? And so that's the bike that I got. And the reason that I got a foldable e-bike is because I'm going to be doing a lot of traveling that incorporates train and Uber and different modes, basically, that I need to tie together to get where I'm going. And that leads to the next modality, the next way of moving around, and that is train, right? Amtrak. And this is something that, you know, I find that there's people that know about Amtrak and use it and are familiar with it, but there's a whole segment of the population that doesn't know anything about our Amtrak system. And so I'm going to provide a little bit of context for folks if this is, you know, this might be refresher for folks that are already aware, but there's a whole area of transportation I think people don't know about when we start talking about Amtrak and passenger rail. So Amtrak is one of the primary passenger rails in the United States, probably the most well-known. And there are sort of short trip lines that go to different cities.
For example, the Wolverine, the one that I get on the most, is one that goes from Pontiac to Troy to Dearborn to Detroit, or sorry, to Detroit, then to Dearborn, then to Ann Arbor. And then it goes on to Battle Creek, and then I think two other cities, and eventually makes its way to Chicago, right? And there are three in either direction from Ann Arbor, like going to Detroit or Troy or whatever, or going the other direction to Chicago. There's basically three trips available. There's a morning, a afternoon, and then an evening. That's generally how it goes. And, you know, Amtrak also has sort of large trips that are cross-country. And so you've got this really interesting patchwork of regional train lines and then these cross-country train lines that really you can get to a lot of great places there. And, you know, for folks that haven't been on a train before, they are more roomy than a bus. They are more roomy than a car. And you can get up and you can walk around. You can walk the length of the train. As a matter of fact, my son, that was one of the things that he really loved doing, you know, because he's 6 years old and he's starting to get his independence. And he'd be like, I'm going to walk the length of the train. All right, buddy, you do that. You know, and they have a cafe car, as they call it, which is one of the train cars. Cars is you know, has a kiosk basically with people manning it to give you sandwiches and fruit, and they've got a vegetable platter with hummus and all of the various things that you'd expect, right? So, you know, breakfast sandwiches and whatnot, the type of thing that you would expect, sort of hotel-esque type food, right? But it's good. It works in a pinch, and it's fresh. It is fresh, which I think is good, right? Because the most important thing is that you get some fresh, healthy food if you're going to be traveling. You know, and each car, every other car or so, has a bathroom. And these are bathrooms that have like a touch button that you just touch, the door slides open like Star Trek style, and then you touch a button and it closes and locks. And it's roomier than an airplane bathroom. They're actually pretty big because they have to fit a wheelchair in them. And, you know, but it is like a metal sort of airplane type toilet, right? So all metal, stainless steel or whatever. And then the flush for the toilet is a hand sensor. And then, you know, a nice sink and stuff like that. And, you know, the train rides are generally maybe a little bit longer than the car ride might be. It depends on the route that you're taking, right? The cross-country ones can be quicker than car, but the ones that are sort of local that make lots of stops, those can be maybe a little bit longer. Like, so for example, from Ann Arbor to Troy, if you were to drive there, I think it's like maybe 50 minutes or something like that, but the train takes, I think, an hour and 15 or something like that. So it's like 20 minutes more or something like that. But again, you've got, you know, roomy seats. You can talk, you can walk around, you can read, you can listen to music with your headphones on, and you can, you know, get some food. You can look out the window. You can stand around and chat and meet people. I definitely met people and had some great conversations. So to me, for someone who is not, just not a driver, it's just the way it is. Like, I love it because I'm not confined to a car and I can, talk to people and eat and read and study and listen to music or podcasts and whatever and get where I need to go, right? And very often these trains
go to a train station that is generally centrally located or very near to the center of activity in a particular town, or maybe just on the outskirts, and there's hotels nearby and whatever. So it's really, really convenient. Now, in terms of the multimodal aspect of a trip, this is where trains really shine, right? So Amtrak allows you to take a bike on. They do have a limited number of spots to take a bike. They have racks that people can hang their bikes from, luggage racks that have hooks that you can hang a bike from. They also allow you to hook your bike up to a part

lock it to the arm rail of the car that has the toilet and stuff. And there's plenty of room for people to walk by. It's not like in anyone's way or anything like that. And that's really cool. I will say that one of the reasons I bought the foldable carbon e-bike was because I want something light and foldable that actually I don't have to pay for the extra bike fee on Amtrak. So it's like $10 to like bring your bike on board. And again, they have a limited number of spots, like I think 6 or 8 or something like that. And I can actually avoid that charge if I feel like it, and I don't think it's going to be too packed of a train, because a foldable bike is considered carry-on luggage on Amtrak. So, for example, Sunday, I made a trip with my son up to Troy, which is a city, maybe 50 miles, less than that, maybe, to the north, northeast of Ann Arbor. And that was something where I was able to throw my folded bike in the back of an Uber, take the Uber to the train station with my son, carry the bike folded onto the train, stick it in the luggage area, and then when we got to our destination, throw it in the back of an Uber and go further north to Rochester Hills. And then for my trip back, I biked from Rochester Hills to the Troy transit station, which was like, I think, 45-minute bike ride. Real nice, you know, going just sort of winding down. There's this road, Adams, that basically is just hills and like narrow sidewalk going through all these hills. And so I just biked back to the Troy Transit Center, hopped on Amtrak with my bike, took it to Ann Arbor, and then biked back to my house, right? And the ease with which you can bring a bike on a train really simplifies multimodal transportation, particularly if you get a bike that is foldable or small enough, generally small enough, to take in an Uber, right, or a cab or something like that. If you can fold it and put it in the back seat or in the trunk, you know, and even if you have a small enough bike and you get an Uber, that's one of the sort of van ones, right? And you'll have maybe a little bit more space for it. And you can request that on Uber. You can like put in your notes like you need such and such space and stuff like that. And generally, you can get a driver in an urban area. So I wanted to paint that picture for folks, because even people on the train, they were like, oh, you can bring a bike on the train? Oh, that's a really cool bike. And everyone was looking at it. You know, the conductor, him and I had a conversation on my way back to Ann Arbor Sunday, you know, and he was like, oh, this is cool. And it's like, yeah, man, you know, you can take a ride on it if you want. And the hardest part of it is if the train station doesn't have a ramp. So the Ann Arbor train station has a ramp. You can wheel things down in one of the doors will pull up to the ramp. The other ones you have to kind of step down the steps and onto the lower platform. But you know, if it's rocky or whatever down below, you might, you know, you've got a particularly big bike, you might need a little bit of assistance in getting it down off the train. But it's such a great way to travel, and it ticks all of the boxes of minimizing your carbon footprint, getting physical exercise, socializing with people. Like, I can't emphasize how important it is, particularly in these times when we are, when media corporations and political figures are trying to divide us. I can't tell you how important it is to be able to have conversations with people in public spaces that are unmediated, and that you don't get to choose who it is that you're talking to per se. And that can be scary for people, right? But it's actually a really good thing when we talk about socialization and working with people beyond sort of the labels that we put on them.

0: And I think that if we can improve rail in this country, we have an opportunity to allow people that same sort of freedom of travel, but in a less detrimental way, right? And I think I mentioned this last week, is, you know, the Trump administration had said that when Trump first took office in his second term, there was this notion that he was going to put all sorts of money into rail. And I think that that was just because he was surrounded with a bunch of people who were pro-rail. Of course, that hasn't been true. And actually, they're pulling money that can go towards rail. They're pulling money that can go towards bike lanes. They're actually really harming the infrastructure for multimodal transportation and for more sustainable transportation. And that, I think, is discouraging. But the infrastructure is out there. The system is out there. The transit systems, the buses. And so between bus and train and bikes, and e-bikes are a big game changer, I think we can start to see some improvements in multimodal travel. So I'd encourage folks to check out the rail system near you. Again, I was just talking about Amtrak because that happens to be one of the ones around here. But, you know, I think that we, you know, there's other companies, and I think there's like two or three other train companies that are providing services that you can use. So that brings us down to the bottom of the show. 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And I would encourage you to stay tuned, because up next is Brian Tomczyk and Train to Scoville. I'll talk to you next week. Peace.
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Music from Justin Hines, starting out to the Strange Scoville tonight. And yeah, we had his intro on the show today, too. That's great. King Samuel, an early tune from Justin Hines and the Dominoes. And you're on the train to Scoville, a great journey into the wonderful history of Jamaican music in the 60s and 70s. I'm your host, Brian Tomczyk. Enjoy the music. Yeah,

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Teach me to rock, teach me to sing.

Well, we got some music from David Ansel Collins in the background, and I think it's a good time to tell you what we've been listening to. This is a cut called Impossible Mission.

And we just heard some music from the Paragons, featuring the great voice of John Holt. And, of course, covering the Beatles with I Want to Go Back. Some instrumental sounds, again, from Lloyd and Robin, a thing called Golling Come Down. Music produced by the great Sonia Pottinger and the equally great Melodians, one of my favorite vocal groups of this era, with Little Nut Tree. Ken Booth, one of those songs he recorded in his early days and re-recorded repeatedly over the years, to great and different results every time. Artabella. Original was a collaboration with Stranger Cole. We heard the Soul Dimension during the show's intro with Rockin' Sweet Pea. And my late wonderful friend Justin Hines and the Dominoes with King Samuel opening things up on the train to Scottville. Hope you've been enjoying so far. We're going to do our best to put you in a good mood. So don't get off.

That was a little bit of a goof. Sorry about that. Kind of cut that off a little bit and was able to save myself by playing the dub version. Wailing Souls, great one from them too, Without You. I hate that that happened. But it happens. We are imperfect in this life. That set was pretty close to perfect, though. Jimmy London with I'll Never Find Another You. Was that a Dusty Springfield song? Maybe. Helmsley Morris, one of his great songs, Little Things. Errol Dunkley's version of Just Another Girl. And Rad Brian opening the set up with Girl, You Rock My Soul. That kind of had some shades of Bob Marley's similar tune. I'm spacing on the name there for a second, sorry. We're moving into the last set of the evening. Gonna stay in this groove for a minute. Ease into some roots and culture. Come back, baby.

We're listening to some music, Dubwise from Human Dell. Young Genius was discovered by Augustus Pablo and put out one album, one magnificent album called Africa Must Be Free by 1983, before his untimely death. And thankfully, this album was released with a dub version as well. So we're listening to the dub version of My Mind, which is called African Dub. Human Dell. We heard Prince Farai before that from his, not a song, released a couple years ago, old record from the 70s, Under Heavy Manners. We heard Johnny Reggae from that. Johnny Clark did Warrior, a 90 The Observer production, extended mix. We heard Junior Delgado with I'm Thinking. Imman David, great instrumental on Studio One called Heavy Beat. Love that song. And Delroy Wilson opened the setup with his version of Once Upon a Time. We are fast running out of time on the train to Scaville. So I guess I'll just have to thank you for listening. Invite you to join me again next week for more great sounds of the 60s and 70s. And remind you that we originate at WCBN in Ann Arbor, Michigan. 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
1: Looks like I'm being held prisoner down in the station for another hour. 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